0: The Chainsmokers and Coldplay, 20 songs in a row with Danny. We're doing this for a few more songs. It's just past 10, actually. Happy Monday, hunters and collectors. Holy Grail on in minutes, right after some Noah Kahan. He's an absolute legend because he takes his dog Penny on tour.
1: The second I got her, I knew I'd be touring again and working a lot and wanted to make sure she was used to travel. So we were in the car, on the bus, driving to different places, driving to Boston, driving around New England, just getting her used to being on the go.
0: Absolutely love it. The Great Divide, now on Star. Okay.

0: when I remember. 20 songs in a row must come to a close. And it is with Becky Hill, David Guetta, Remember on Star 106.3. We'll be doing it all again tomorrow from 9.
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0: Taylor Swift and Blake Lively are reportedly rekindling their friendship, and it all started with an olive branch extended by Taylor Swift inviting Blake to her wedding with Travis Kelce. Now, in May, it was reported that Taylor had originally decided to ditch Blake from the wedding ceremony following their friendship fallout over Blake's It Ends It With Us legal feud. Now, if you don't remember, Taylor was dragged into the ugly feud with Justin Baldoni, where Blake called Taylor one of her dragons, and this was revealed in private texts that were exposed between the girls, with unsealed court documents being released. Actress Anne Hathaway is pregnant with her third kidlet. The Devil Wears Prada star broke the news on Instagram with a video. She sort of enters the screen from the right wearing a really loose-fitting white outfit. Her hands across her stomach. She pauses in front of the camera and drops her hands to reveal her exposed baby bump, smiling and then just sort of kept on walking. Done very classy, as Anne does. She already has two kidlets with her husband, Adam Shulman. Sons, Jonathan, who was born in 2016, and then Jack came a little bit later in 2019. Rod Stewart has paused his concert to use an oxygen tank, nearly fainting on stage. Look, he is 81 and he is still hitting the stage like nothing else at the Utah First Credit Union Amphitheater, looking pretty unwell, doubling over in pain before using the oxygen tank to assist his breathing backstage. But as a true showman does, Rod later addressed the crowd, telling the audience members that he nearly fainted, being honest, and cracked a few jokes. And then, of course, finished the performance, but he was sitting on a chair. That is Danny's feed till just after 12 o'clock today, thanks to Silk Laser Clinics. Missy Rivers, our resident psychic, on in minutes with our weekly horoscopes on Star.
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6: It's back for 2026, the Townsville Sign Marathon. Thousands of laps around the Townsville Sign, all raising money for Ronald McDonald House Charities. It's a whole marathon just around the Townsville Sign. We're joined by Nick DeMetto, the mayor. And Adam, you seem to have a bit of a smile as well. What's going on?
7: Can I tell them exactly how long this is going to be this time?
6: Well, I believe it's just a marathon, right?
7: No. You can't just do a marathon, Donnie.
6: What do you mean?
7: You've done a marathon last time.
6: Yeah, it was 1,000 laps around the side, 42 kilometres.
7: Tell me now, what happens if we did a marathon and a half?
6: There would be a lot of chafe involved.
8: What's bigger than a marathon, Donnie? A marathon and a half marathon.
6: A marathon, you want to do a half marathon on top of the marathon.
8: Marathon's been done.
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0: Olivia Rodrigo, drop dead on Star 106.3. 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
0: Awesome. We'll see you next week. Thank you so much, Missy. REM on the way on Star.
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0: Darwin 063, hey, it's Adam and Donnie. We're back on the air tomorrow morning from 6.
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0: Also, Toy Story 5 prize packs. It includes a family pass to the cinemas to see it at BCC. And also, a voucher to Toy World. Ooh. Adam and Donnie, we'll see you in the morning.

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0: 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Is this for the show tickets?
1: 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So listen about 11 o'clock, okay?
0: Okay.
1: 11, just after 11. We're only minutes away from that anyway, okay? 1-300-00-1063 will get you a family pass to Townsville show.
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1: 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Those tickets up for grabs right after the new sport and weather on Star.
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12: Morning, I'm Britt Aylin. The AFP has reported the biggest cocaine bust in Australian history. 2.7 tonnes of coke was found hidden in bunkers out the back of a rural property in Western Sydney, but it's believed to have originated in northern Queensland. Criminologist and former detective Terry Goldsworthy telling Nine the haul is worth around $816 million.
13: We know that we have substantial problems with what we call the Pacific Narco Corridor, in particular with cocaine. 70% of our serious organised crime threats are offshore, so this is just a problem that's going to get bigger if we don't get on top of it.
12: A total of 8 people have now been arrested. Record demand for ambulances across Australia has sparked a fresh warning from the Australian Medical Association. Its latest ramping report shows more than 2.4 million patients are now arriving at emergency departments by ambulance each year. The AMA says the growing numbers have led to an increase in ramping, which is putting lives at risk. It was touch and go for a while for Crows great Tony Modra after he was involved in a serious truck crash last week. The 57-year-old was critically injured when his cattle truck was hit by an uprooted tree which pierced the window of the cabin. But he is now awake and speaking after having surgery on his cheek, eye socket and jaw. And a brand new category has been announced for the Logies to recognise our best sports presenters. National Treasurer Bruce McAvaney now has an award named in his honour, which he's been nominated for ahead of this year's ceremony on August 16th. While those in the running for the Gold Logie include Julia Morris, Robert Irwin and Todd Woodbridge.
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12: In sports, Serena Williams is headed back to the singles court at Wimbledon. The most successful women's player in history granted a wild card to appear at the All England Club this year. It's a happy hunting ground for the champion. She won 7 of her 23 Grand Slams on the grass. And England cricket captain Ben Stokes and fast bowler Gus Atkinson have been named in the squad for the third test against New Zealand. It's after the pair was suspended for the second test after breaching a team curfew during a night out at a London nightclub following the Poms' first win. The series decider begins at Trent Bridge on Thursday.
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15: Some fog about this morning. Probably going to get that tomorrow on our way to work again. Partly cloudy today. 10% chance of rain. Light winds. The sun will be out tomorrow and for the remainder of the week. We're getting down to 16 overnight. 28 is our top temp. And in Hyde Park right now, it's 25 degrees.
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15: Just past 11 o'clock on Star 106.3. Welcome to Monday. Hey, I found out this morning that Vegemite have a new addition on the market. This is not a paid advertisement. I just found out it's a little bit softer on the palate, more so for kids and people who haven't tried it before, just to avoid that, ooh, that zesty sort of squished up face. I'll be trying it this afternoon, but I don't think you can beat the original right now. Do you want to go to the show? It is on July 3. Till the 6th. I got a family pass up for grabs on 1300 00 1063. You just got to complete this sentence. The Townsville show isn't complete without, and that's where you pop a word in. It could be Dagwood dog. It could be a Shetland pony. 1300 00 1063. The Townsville show isn't complete without could win you a family pass. Ray, now while we wait, where is my husband on Star?

0: The Weeknd on Star 106.3 featuring Daft Punk. I've got to mention those guys. It is Workdays with Danny, and on 1300 00 1063. I've got tickets to the Townsville show, a family pass up for grabs. It is all going down July 3rd right through to the 6th. You can get your pre-sale tickets available now. I've got Jess from West End. Jess, I need you to finish this sentence for me. The Townsville show is not complete without...
1: me and all my mates from Townsville.
0: Ah, your buddies. You just want to go with your buddies. Well, there you go. Yeah.
1: Oh, that's a good... the whole of Townsville.
0: The whole of Townsville. Well, I'm hoping to get the whole of Townsville there by giving away these tickets all week. You have won a family pass. Are you taking the fam or are you taking a bunch of friends?
1: I'm taking the made-up family, which is all my mates.
0: Beautiful. I love that for you, Jess. I reckon I'll see you there, lovely lady. Have the best time.
1: Yeah, I'll come see you.
0: More tickets available tomorrow just after 11 o'clock. If you want to go to the Townsville show, tune in. See you there, lovely lady. Have the best time.
1: Yeah, I'll come see you.
0: More tickets available tomorrow just after 11 o'clock. If you want to go to the Townsville show,

0: Tell them exactly how long this is going to be this time.
1: Well, I believe it's just a marathon, right?
0: No. You can't just do a marathon, Donny.
1: What do you mean?
0: You've done a marathon last time.
1: Yeah, it was 1,000 laps around the side, 42 kilometres.
0: Tell me now, what happens if we did a marathon and a half?
1: There would be a lot of chafe involved.
2: What's bigger than a marathon, Donny? A marathon and a half marathon.
1: A marathon, you want to do a half marathon on top of the marathon?
2: Marathon's been done.
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0: between friends?
1: 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It took us 4 hours last time. 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

0: Taylor Swift, Elizabeth Taylor on Star 106.3. Your chance to pick up $1,000 tomorrow with Adam and Donnie in the Star Brekkie Show with $1,000 Minute. You can win $1,000 by getting 10 questions right in 60 seconds. Woohoo! But if you don't stress. You're still going to walk away with a double pass to Reading Cinemas, Townsville's ultimate movie experience.
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2: Yeah, we're down here right now, and we're with Lisa. Lisa, you guys have just moved over here, and we know that because we went to your other place first. So tell us about the move and the amazing team here.
3: So we just moved from Hyde Park to Pimlico because the maternity unit moved over here as well. We have an amazing team. We have an amazing doctor, Dr. Sally Aubrey. We've got nurses. We've got admin staff. We've all been a little bit chaotic. So this is a welcome to us. Yeah, it's great. It's great to have you here. Thank you.
2: Well, thank you so much for having us out here. We're going to get out of your hair because the waiting room, there's lots of people that need to be seen and not radio people that need to drop off pies. But we're going to drop them off, get out of your hair. Thank you for everything that you guys do.
3: Thank you. Appreciate it.
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0: 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Hey, it's Adam and Donnie. We're back on the air tomorrow morning from 6.
1: Are you allowed to name your baby something that your friend has already named theirs? 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
0: Also, Toy Story 5 prize packs. It includes a family pass to the cinemas to see it at BCC. And also, a voucher to Toy World. Ooh. Adam and Donnie, we'll see you in the morning.

0: 106.3 Work Days with Danny, and I'm absolutely chuffed with this news. After nearly a decade, Townsville City Council are bringing back tip vouchers. Yes, please. As somebody who's just moved into a new property, I got plenty of rubbish. So it's from August, and every eligible property will be able to choose the option that best works for you. So whether you want a curbside collection or two tip vouchers at no charge, you get to make the choice. Just head to the council website for more info. Right after the new sport and weather, we're going to do some DJing live on the radio. It's a delicious midday mix thanks to Joyce Main on Stuff.
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20: Hey there, I'm Jackie Lim. The AMA says ambulance ramping has hit dangerous levels right across the country, with record demand leaving patients waiting outside and putting lives at risk. More than 2.4 million people arrived at emergency departments by ambulance last year. The doctors group says the system's under extreme strain and the government must boost hospital capacity. Interest rate hikes and post-budget nerves are having a big impact on the property market. Australia's auction clearance rate has fallen below 50% and it's only getting lower. Nationals leader Matt Canavan on Seven says the supply at the lower end of the market needs to be beefed up.
7: What this government has engineered is an economic crash, a crash in economic confidence, which is seeing auction rates at record lows. This budget by Jim Chalmers has effectively driven our economy like Thelma and Louise over a cliff.
20: Australia's recorded its first case of H5 bird flu. The highly contagious virus has been confirmed in a dead seabird in WA with a preliminary positive return for another. Environment Minister Murray Watt on the ABC says they've been preparing for its arrival.
21: This is not an unexpected development, as disappointing as it is. We are the only continent in the world that has not yet had this most deadly strain of bird flu. And that's why for the last 2 years we've been intensively preparing for this.
20: 16 other birds are undergoing testing. And Robert Irwin's star continues to rise. He's been nominated for a Gold Logie and will also host this year's awards in August. Also up for the top gong, Ali Langdon, Julia Morris, Sam Pang, Todd Woodbridge and Po Ling Yao.
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20: In sport, New Zealand's on the field for their second World Cup clash against Egypt, with both sides looking for their first win. Earlier, Spain beat Saudi Arabia 4-0, Belgium and Iran played out a nil-all draw, and Uruguay and Cabo Verde finished 2-2. And a third grand final in 4 years for the Adelaide Thunderbirds. They defeated the Melbourne Vixens 58-44 in their major semi-final yesterday. The Vixens will now face the West Coast Fever in this weekend's prelim. The winner set to meet the T-Birds at John Cain Arena on July 4. That's the latest in news and sport.
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0: The perfect temp of 28 degrees is our max today. Our clouds about this afternoon, getting our temp down to 16 overnight. Some light winds and only 10% chance of some rain. The sun will be out tomorrow. Looks right through till Friday. It's currently 26 degrees in Railway Estate.
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0: Just gone past 12 o'clock on Star 106.3, and it is time to pick things up for Monday. Now, I've gone digging through the music vault for this one. It's back with some absolute bangers. I've got this one from Britney. Sometimes I run, oh, makes me so happy, that song. Sometimes. We're going to pick up the pace with some Joel Corey. And a few old school faster songs towards the back end of the mix, but we're starting off with Avril Lavigne now. A sneaky little remix of Girlfriend. It's a delicious midday mix on Star, thanks to Joyce Main.

0: 106.3, the delicious midday mix. Thanks to Joyce Main. Monday done. We rip the Band-Aid off. Thank goodness for that. 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It is all thanks to the absolute legends at Joyce Main. On the way, Imagine Dragons on Star.
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2: News reader Beth is in the room.
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3: I think we only went on one date.
4: Well, we went
3: and
4: on
3: this
4: two.
3: Was years and years ago, long before I worked here. Okay. Yes. 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
4: There was never any lip locking. 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
3: One average date.
2: Oh. What's he like when he's turning it on? 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
2: I feel like
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0: Nick on Vince, Am I Wrong on Star 106.3. 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
0: Taylor Swift and Blake Lively are reportedly rekindling their friendship, and it all started with an olive branch extended by Taylor Swift inviting Blake to her wedding with Travis Kelce. Now, in May, it was reported that Taylor had originally decided to ditch Blake from the wedding ceremony following their friendship fallout over Blake's It Ends It With Us legal feud. Now, if you don't remember, Taylor was dragged into the ugly feud with Justin Baldoni, where Blake called Taylor one of her dragons, and this was revealed in private texts that were exposed between the girls, with unsealed court documents being released. Actress Anne Hathaway is pregnant with her third kidlet. The Devil Wears Prada star broke the news on Instagram with a video. She sort of enters the screen from the right wearing a really loose-fitting white outfit. Her hands across her stomach. She pauses in front of the camera and drops her hands to reveal her exposed baby bump, smiling and then just sort of kept on walking. Done very classy, as Anne does. She already has two kidlets with her husband, Adam Shulman. Sons, Jonathan, who was born in 2016, and then Jack came a little bit later in 2019. Rod Stewart has paused his concert to use an oxygen tank, nearly fainting on stage. Look, he is 81 and he is still hitting the stage like nothing else at the Utah First Credit Union Amphitheatre, looking pretty unwell, doubling over in pain before using the oxygen tank to assist his breathing backstage. But as a true showman does, Rod later addressed the crowd, telling the audience members that he nearly fainted, being honest, and cracked a few jokes. And then, of course, finished the performance, but he was sitting on a chair. And that is Danny's feed. Until tomorrow, just after 10, we'll be doing it all over again. This one from Kato coming up. Turn the lights off on the other side of this one, Star 106.3.
5: The office is 12 degrees. You're wearing a puffer jacket at your desk. And Brian's refusing to change the thermostat because he claims it's the perfect temp. But today, you don't care because you control the radio. 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

0: 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We're back on the air tomorrow morning from 6.
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0: Also, Toy Story 5 prize packs. It includes a family pass to the cinemas to see it at BCC. And also, a voucher to Toy World. Ooh. Adam and Donnie, we'll see you in the morning.

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0: Star 106.3, it is Workdays with Danny and Mr. Budgies. 2026 is back. 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Mad Cow Mr. Budgies, Thursday, July 2nd, 8 p.m. Jade, will you be going?
1: Yeah, how do I get a seat? How do I get a seat front row?
0: Woo-hoo! If I had a, I've usually got a wolf whistle button that usually goes off about now, but I don't know if that's right to do in this day and age anymore. So it's probably best it doesn't work.
1: Okay.
0: What are you up to this afternoon?
1: Got some show passes in the show today.
0: That's my carnival music.
1: Oh, that's funky.
0: It's much nicer than a wolf whistle, isn't it?
1: Yeah.
0: Great stuff. All right. 1-300-001063 is going to get you a family pass with Jay this afternoon to get to the Townsville show. I've also got more up for grabs from 11 o'clock tomorrow. And that's it for me. I'm out of here. Adam and Donnie back tomorrow from 6 o'clock. Jade's looking after you now. New sport and weather. That is next on Star 106.3.
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2: 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This is your news now.
7: Hey there, I'm Jackie Lim. The AFP is now working with their Pacific counterparts after seizing the largest ever haul of cocaine. 2.7 tonnes of the drug, worth an estimated $871 million, was seized at a property in Sydney's west after allegedly entering the country via North Queensland. Commander Stephen Jay says a ship has also been intercepted in the Solomon Islands.
18: And Solomon Islands authorities are currently examining that, and we hope to get some further detail in due course as to that. So that's still very much an active line of inquiry.
7: The PM's plan to make housing more affordable is a hit with voters. New Resolve polling shows 54% of people support cheaper homes, 11% are opposed, while 35% say they're unsure. It comes as Australia's auction clearance rate falls to its lowest since the start of the COVID pandemic. It's dipped below 50%. There's calls for stronger protections when things go wrong online. That's according to the Telecommunications Industry Ombudsman, which found 80% of Aussies have experienced issues with digital services over the past year. And it seems another city might be taking a page out of Adelaide's book. AFL fans will soon be able to walk on the roof of Marvel Stadium, watch matches from above the scoreboard, and even abseil down the venue's walls. Stadium Chief Scott Fitzgerald says they want to make it as memorable as they can.
19: To walk up on the roof, some spectacular views. You know, we're really excited by that, and we know that fans will come through in their droves.
7: Optus Stadium also commenced a rooftop climb back in 2021.
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7: In sport, celebrations for Australia with a clean sweep in the T20 series against Bangladesh. The Aussies winning Game 3 by 7 wickets after Spencer Johnson took 2 for 6 off his 4 overs. The Swans' Taylor Adams has announced his immediate retirement from the AFL, the midfielder succumbing to an ongoing hamstring injury. And Serena Williams has been handed a wild card for the Wimbledon singles, marking her first appearance in nearly 4 years. It's after announcing she'll also feature in the women's doubles draw with her sister Venus. That's the latest in news and sport.
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1: It's partly cloudy for your Monday afternoon with a top of 28 today and overnight low of 16 into Tuesday. We're looking for a mostly sunny day. Tuesday, Wednesday, Thursday, a bit of rain expected back for us. Not until Friday. Still a bit chilly across town.
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1: Hello, happy Monday afternoon. I hope you had a great weekend. I certainly did. I was at Harvey Norman on Saturday and we crowned Townsville's best home cooks. Going to get you all the action replayed for you inside the next 20 minutes just in case you missed the winners and what they won. A couple of the ladies in the store spending straight away, so I'm hoping to touch base with them this week as well to see what they picked up. It's a massive thanks to Harvey Norman for having me out in your showroom on Saturday. On this week's show, I have your Townsville show passes. They are always hot and ready to be picked up. We love heading to the show here in Townsville. Make sure you listen out to see on the show how to score yourself those ones. And Adam and Donnie up to some pretty funny stuff over the weekend. We'll catch up on all of that on Star 106.3 Arvos with Jade. 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

0: of Ophelia on Star 106.3. On a Saturday, I broadcast the show live from Harvey Norman inside the brand new kitchen showroom. It was all to wrap up Townsville's Kitchen Showdown and the top three winners taking home some pretty incredible prizes.
1: Townsville's Kitchen Showdown. Thanks to the Harvey Norman and the Smeg. 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
0: Day from Harvey Norman Electrical, the man behind these awesome prizes, and a big thanks to Smeg as well for coming on board for Townsville's Kitchen Showdown. All top three ladies hanging here to see who has won. Simon, I haven't even shared the news with you. Are you excited as me?
3: Oh, absolutely, Jade. Thrilled. Absolutely.
0: Thrilled. Alrighty, we'll get a small drum roll. And the third place is going to our home baker, Alana. Congratulations. $300 show voucher. It is all yours.
4: Thank you so much.
0: And where the inspiration for these chunky cookies, you've given me a new way to bake them. Nice. And make sure they are frozen. You do have a baby on the way. Are you and your partner out for a beautiful dinner now?
4: Date night, yes, before the baby comes.
0: Well, congratulations. That is leaving us to our top two prizes. I'm going to go with number two. We're going the homemade Nonna's Gnocchi. You are taking home $2,700 worth of Smeg appliances. Simon Day here is going to help you out. Congratulations.
5: Wow, that's so amazing. Thank you so much.
0: What do you think you're going to go for in the Smeg range?
5: Definitely the stand mixer. And yeah, there's a few other things I would like a new toaster and jug. Yeah.
0: Fantastic. Any colours in particular?
5: I really like the green and the cream colour, yeah.
0: Fantastic. Well, congratulations. That is leaving us to first prize, Nadine, with the Korean tacos, $5,000 of Smeg cooking appliances. What are you going to get?
6: The self-cleaning oven. Top and foremost, self-cleaning oven.
0: Thank you to everyone who entered, all the recipes that are in my inbox. And a massive thank you to Harvey Norman and Smeg for letting us pull that one off and for letting us hang out in the showroom on Saturday. Next up, I'll let you know how you could score yourself 5,000 Casharoonies. $5,000 Casharoonies, I should say. I should really specify that, shouldn't I? It is up next here at Star 106.3. We're just dishing out the cash.
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7: So today I'm going to have a go at trying to convince your friend Andrew, is it?
8: Yes, Andrew. Okay, here's some info about him. His wife's name's Jess. He's a bit of a comedian. He plays a bit of music, like plays a bit of piano, like comedic piano.
7: Okay.
9: Hello, it's Andrew speaking.
7: Hey, Andrew, how you doing? It's Jimmy.
9: Jimmy, hey, how's things?
7: Man, I reckon I haven't seen you since you and Jess got married.
9: Well, yeah, no, might not have been, might not have been that, actually, yeah.
7: I'm looking for someone who does, like, a bit of musical comedy, because I know you used to do the piano stuff, right?
9: Yeah, that's right.
8: Andrew, can I just chime in? Donnie, this is Andrew Hansen from The Chaser.
9: What? And a very nice man. Like,
0: are you
9: know, serious? My brain is so foggy, I barely remember even good friends. So.
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0: Hungry Eyes here at Star 106.3. Something I don't have because I had Miss India last night and just ate the leftovers before the show. So I am the opposite of hungry. I'm very full, but I'm here hanging out with you right till 5 o'clock. It's Arvos with Jade, and I promised you I would let you know how you could get in the running to score $5,000.
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0: Star 106.3, hey, it's Adam and Donnie. We're back on the air tomorrow morning from 6.
1: 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A battle for Justin takes place on our show tomorrow.
0: Also, Toy Story 5 prize packs. It includes a family pass to the cinemas to see it at BCC. And also, a voucher to Toy World. Ooh. Adam and Donnie, we'll see you in the morning. Watching.

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0: R106.3 are those with Jade, thanks to Townsville and Tharangawa RSL, two great clubs, one proud community. The Townsville RSL is open for dinner tonight. If you're looking for a nice place to go and enjoy a meal, think about the Townsville RSL. It's just on Charters Towers Road. Great place. You can sign up to be a member just at the front door on your way in, or you can jump online before you head off for dinner. New sport and weather is next here at Star 106.3 with Jelly Roll Liar on the way. You ain't nothing but a liar. Backing it up with Harry Styles. Known you for ages, it's all that I've heard. A bit of manpower up after the news here at Star 106.3.
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17: 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This is your news now.
18: Hi there, I'm Laura Anderson. Well, authorities are pleading for calm after confirmation of Australia's first mainland case of the H5 strain of bird flu in two birds in Western Australia. Work is now underway to figure out if H5 has established in wildlife or other birds other than these two. The Federal Minister for Agriculture, Judy Collins, says she understands why people might be feeling anxious.
19: I also want to reiterate that our poultry system and our agricultural systems remain free from the H5 bird flu.
18: Authorities believe a seizure of cocaine in Sydney, the largest ever in Australia, would have equated to around 3 million street-level deals worth around $800 million. 2.7 tonnes of the drug has been seized at a property in the city's west after allegedly entering the country via North Queensland. So far, 8 people have been charged, but police believe more arrests are likely. Wanted man James Delamancus has reportedly avoided extradition to Australia after a court ruled against his return. It's understood authorities in Greece have rejected an Australian bid to return Delamancus over an alleged 1999 murder of a Sydney man. Also today, National Cabinet is meeting to discuss fuel security in Australia. It's understood the government is seeking support from the states and territories to help fund an extension to the fuel excise discount. And Robert Irwin's stardom continues to rise, nominated for a Gold Logie. Irwin will also host this year's awards in August.
17: For 185 years, Australians have trusted Elders Real Estate. Star 1063, your sport now.
18: Turning to sport now, and Sydney Swans midfielder Taylor Adams has announced his immediate retirement from the AFL. The former Giants and Pies player has succumbed to an ongoing hamstring injury. Adams broke the news to his teammates this morning.
20: Obviously, I'm incredibly sad that the journey's over. But the overwhelming feeling I've had all week is gratitude for the opportunity that I've had.
18: And in league, a blow for the Souths and likely for the Blues as well, with Latrell Mitchell leaving Rabbitohs training early. Mitchell was hoping to return from a back injury for South's clash with the Eels this weekend, where he would also push his case for an Origin recall. And that is the latest in news and sport.
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0: Partly cloudy Monday afternoon with a top of 28 today. An overnight low of 16 into Tuesday. Looking for a mostly sunny Tuesday and Wednesday. Top of 28 tomorrow. Top of 27 on Wednesday and Thursday. A partly cloudy day with a top of 27.
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0: This is Star 106.3 Arvos with Jade and Adam and Donny, our brekkie duo here. Over the weekend, they attended a Simpsons-themed pub crawl. And one thing about Adam and Donny, I don't know about the fashion choices. They definitely made some poor decisions wearing a jumpsuit, like a one-piece pantsuit. And as a woman, and any women listening, we know that when you wear a jumpsuit out to celebrate, say, on Flinders Street, it's quite difficult to shoot to the bathroom.
1: This is me in the cubicle, tiny space.
0: Yeah.
1: Shirt comes off, bang. Hang that over the cubicle.
2: No hooks on the back of the door?
1: No, I couldn't see one.
2: Damn, that's no good.
1: Then I un-Velcro my back. And now what I am in is what I would describe as the most vulnerable position I've ever been in my life.
2: Mm.
1: As I'm sitting shirtless in a public restroom.
2: And what, just undies or?
1: No, I'm
0: on the toilet.
2: Yeah, but so the undies are down around the knees.
1: Of course they are.
0: That's, I don't know how you shirtless. You're 100% stark.
1: Well, yeah, I'm nude. I'm nude in the bathroom.
2: Yeah.
1: In a public bathroom. Never been in that situation in my life. And then I hear the worst thing I could have ever heard.
0: What?
1: Somebody comes into the bathroom looking for their mate. Starts knocking on cubicle doors. And I see him, I look over the other cubicle and his mate was in there. He's looking for his other mate. And I go, not in here. And he goes, what's that, mate? And then looks over the cubicle
0: door.
1: And then and what he sees is what looks like a melted Homer Simpson at my feet. My shirt hung over the cubicle door and me.
0: Completely.
1: Naked.
2: Yeah.
1: And I just look up and he goes, oh, I'm so sorry.
0: Not the vision I really wanted to be dictated out to me there. But Donny, welcome to the world of wearing a jumpsuit out. Adam and Donny are back tomorrow morning right here at Star 106.3. Thanks to Snooze. Amazing what a little snooze can do. Sombra and Love up next with I Like Me Better on Star.
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2: New through to Beth is in the room.
0: Uh-huh.
4: Beth and I went on two dates once upon a time.
0: I think we only went on one date.
4: Well, we went
0: and
4: on
0: this
4: two.
0: Was years and years ago, long before I worked here.
2: Okay,
0: yes.
4: There was never any lip locking. There was never any hand holding.
0: Nothing.
4: It was just two great dates.
0: One average date.
2: What's he like when he's turning it on? Is he any good?
0: He wasn't like that. Honestly, it was just, it felt like two friends catching up. We're just getting to know each other a bit more. We're both in media. Like, it just, it did not feel romantic.
2: I feel like
0: from
2: a different feeling for Donny, though. Was
4: I'm
2: it
4: learning this now for the first time.
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0: I'm here to let you know where Michaela will be tomorrow morning in the star car. So you can get your freebies on your way to work, school, wherever you're off to. Where'd you head out to this morning, Michaela?
3: I had Queen's Garden this morning in North Ward.
0: Great. Lots of people coming down to find you?
3: Heaps. Heaps of people.
0: All right. Well, let's get heaps of people to the star car so she's got to pack extra lollies. Where are you going to be tomorrow morning for your Tuesday?
3: I'm going to be at Fairfield Dahlia in front of Bunnings.
0: Oh, fantastic. Hey, we actually need something from Bunnings from the office. Do you reckon you could pick something up?
3: Oh, of course. As long as I have the card.
0: Our doorbell broke this morning.
3: No way.
0: So, yeah, you get stuck inside and get us a new doorbell so that we know when the star listeners come to pick up some prizes.
3: Of course, I will get that right away.
0: Thank you. What do you got on board?
3: I've got my chips, lollies, I've got GYG vouchers, Dare Charge some caramel salted lattes, and protein milks.
0: And a doorbell.
3: And a doorbell, yes.
0: All right, Mickey, where will you be again?
3: I'm going to be at Bunnings Adalia in front of Fairfield.
0: What time?
3: Are about 8.15 to 8.40.
0: You heard it here first. Go and find Michaela in the star car hitting the streets of Townsville. American author's Best Day of My Life. It's coming up next for you on the playlist here at Star.
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0: 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We're back on the air tomorrow morning from 6.
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0: Also, Toy Story 5 prize packs. It includes a family pass to the cinemas to see it at BCC. And also, a voucher to Toy World. Ooh. Adam and Donnie will see you in the morning. Just

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0: 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It's Mad Cow Tavern, Mr. Budgies, Thursday, July 2nd from 8 o'clock. We're off to the news, sport and weather next here at Star. The Semi-Charmed Kind of Life on the other side. Bit of Gracie Abrams. But I hit the wall, I just hit the wall. And then Miles Smith on the playlist. 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
18: Good afternoon. Well, traffic's built up on Bounders Street westbound through Hermit Park and Railway Estate. That's getting heavy around Charters Towers Road. Minor build up on Sturt Street through the CBD and Ross Road. Busy bypass place through Cranbrook near Nathan Street and the Roeburg zones. 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I'm Brad. More traffic in 30 minutes on Star 106.3.
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20: Hi there, I'm Laura Edison. Well, the WA and federal government have presented a united front after the H5 strain of bird flu was detected in a second animal. The sick bird was found on a remote beach in WA's south coast and has since tested positive. Federal Minister for Environment Murray Watt is hopeful they can prevent any major outbreak.
21: As I think most Australians now know, we are the only continent in the world that until now has not had this strain on our shores. And what that has meant is that it has given us time as a country to ensure that we are as well prepared as we possibly can be.
20: Federal police say millions of Aussies have been protected from the scourge of illicit drugs after 2.7 tonnes of cocaine was allegedly uncovered near Sydney. AFP Commander Stephen Jay says it's the largest ever cocaine seizure in Australian history, with the police operation kicking off in North Queensland last month.
22: It has now become a multi-state, international, multi-ton drug seizure investigation.
20: Thousands of students across New South Wales are set to benefit from record investment in public schools. The Minns government will unveil a $9.2 billion package in the state budget tomorrow to build and upgrade schools across the state. Queensland's budget is also being handed down tomorrow. Also today, Australia has signed a $2.5 billion defence deal with Canada to export our leading radar technology, which helps to detect targets at a longer distance than traditional radars. And Keith Urban has shared his first public message to his ex-wife, Nicole Kidman, since their split. The country singer taking to Instagram to wish her a happy 59th birthday.
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20: This will now end in NRL. The Rabbitohs face a nervous wait after Latrell Mitchell left to training early today. The Bunny star has been sent for scans after suffering a calf injury just days before he was hoping to make a return to the field from a back injury. Teammate Jai Gray admits it's not nice to see.
23: You just want to see all your teammates get out in the field and, you know, not have these injury setbacks, but he will be back.
20: And Swans player Taylor Adams has announced he's hanging up the AFL boots after dealing with years of injuries. And that is the latest in news and sport.
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0: We had a top of 27 today, back down for an overnight low of 17 into your Tuesday. Nice early sunset tonight, 5:43, the sun's heading down. We're looking tomorrow for another day, another sunny, relatively a little cloudy. Top of 27, overnight low of 17. We've got a few showers heading back our way, not till Friday.
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0: 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Arvo's with Jade, thanks to Townsville and Tharangower RSL, two great clubs, one proud community. The Townsville Show is on its way, and I want you to show off for the show tickets.
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0: On 1300 00 1063, because these tickets are very hot off the press. The phone is already lit up like a Christmas tree, and I haven't even asked you what to do yet. 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
4: It's back for 2026, the Townsville Sign Marathon. Thousands of laps around the Townsville Sign, all raising money for Ronald McDonald House Charities. It's a whole marathon just around the Townsville Sign. We're joined by Nick D'Amato, the mayor. And Adam, you seem to have a bit of a smile as well. What's going on?
5: Can I tell them exactly how long this is going to be this time?
4: Well, I believe it's just a marathon, right?
5: No. You can't just do a marathon, Donnie.
4: What do you mean?
5: You've done a marathon last time.
4: Yeah, it was 1,000 laps around the side, 42 kilometres.
5: Tell me now, what happens if we did a marathon and a half?
4: There would be a lot of chafe involved.
6: What's bigger than a marathon, Donnie? A marathon and a half marathon.
4: 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You want to do a half marathon on top of the marathon?
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3: Amanda.
0: Hello, Amanda. How's your Monday going?
3: Fantastic, man.
0: Great. You want to score yourself some tickets to the Townsville Show?
3: I would love to score some tickets to the show.
0: Great. What? I'm playing a bit of a game, show off for the show tickets. Do you have like a party trick that you pull out?
3: I do. It's, you know, like if you catch a fly in like a glass of water or something.
0: Yeah.
3: And it's technically, you know, it doesn't fly again. If you put it on a piece of paper towel and put salt on it, it'll come back to life and fly away.
0: Oh, okay.
3: So, I quite often score some free drinks at the nightclubs with that trick.
0: Well, all right. You have definitely showed up for the show ticket. So, hey, I'll give you a family pass.
3: Amazing. Thank you very much.
0: You're welcome. I got more passes on my desk to give out tomorrow afternoon. Make sure you're listening and think about how you could show off or show up for the show passes. It's Star 106.3. The playlist continues here to take us up to 4 o'clock. We've got The Script, Selena Gomez, 1927, all coming up for you next.
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10: Has been built up on Boundary Street westbound through Hermit Park Railway Estate approaching Tarnas Towers Road. Also, still delays on Sturt Street busways through the CBD and Wilcox Street outbound, starting to Bill Street Garbutt around Duckworth Street and Maiden Street. 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I'm Brad. More traffic in 30 minutes on Star 106.3.
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0: 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We're back on the air tomorrow morning from 6.
1: Are you allowed to name your baby something that your friend has already named theirs? A battle for Justin takes place on our show tomorrow.
0: Also, Toy Story 5 prize packs. It includes a family pass to the cinemas to see it at BCC. And also, a voucher to Toy World. Ooh. Adam and Donnie, we'll see you in the morning.

0: 106.3, it's Arvo's with Jade. And during the day, the beautiful Daddy takes you from 9 till 1. And Mondays, she welcomes in Missy Rivers, giving us our horoscopes for the week. If you missed yours, I'm replaying it back inside the next 20 minutes. New sport and weather is next here, but a Nikki sunroof on the way. I got my head out the sunroof. I'm blasting my face. Great poppy one for your Monday, Arvy. Back with your latest up-to-date weather as well inside the next 20 minutes.
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2: Local supermarkets say they're ready to keep North Queenslanders supplied during cyclone season, investing in extra storage space here in Townsville. Three people have been arrested and charged with weapons offences from a property in Burdekin.
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12: Well, traffic is much lighter now. Bandit Street westbound from Herman Park and Railway Estate. Still minor build up on Surf Street, both ways through the CBD. And looking good on Darren Rose through Mount Louisa and Heatley. 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I'm Brad Moore. Traffic 30 minutes on Star 106.3.
1: 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This is your news now.
6: Hi there, I'm Laura Edison. Well, federal police believe a significant syndicate is behind the alleged discovery of 2.7 tonnes of cocaine near Sydney, the largest bust of its kind ever in Australia. 40 kilos of cocaine was allegedly found in Mackay last month, sparking the investigation.
13: From that, just that initial response, assessment and investigation inquiries I conducted, that we got to the result that we are.
6: That's Detective Acting Chief Superintendent Troy Picalis, who's speaking there. 8 people have been charged. The Premier of WA has admitted the discovery of the H5 strain of bird flu in 2 birds in the state is of concern, but one they're prepared for. While there's low risk to human health, the H5 strain can cause mass fatalities in wildlife, but there's no evidence of this as of yet. But Roger Cook says confirmation of the second animal is a worry.
14: Hoping for the best, preparing for the worst. And being over-prepared here is obviously key to making sure that we can respond to any biosecurity threat.
6: Capital gains tax is dominating in federal parliament today, where Labor and the Coalition are trading barbs over the controversial budget policy still before the Senate. Opposition leader Angus Taylor implied the changes will give Australia the highest tax rate on real capital gains globally. Labor hit back, saying the opposition is being disingenuous by blending real and nominal metrics. Victorian teachers will vote this week on whether to take more strike action after rejecting the government's latest pay offer. And Kelly Osbourne has paid tribute to the late Ozzy Osbourne for Father's Day in the UK, saying she still feels herself looking for him in ordinary moments.
1: For 185 years, Australians have trusted Elders Real Estate. 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
6: There's 1 hour, and Swans player Taylor Adams has announced he's hanging up the AFL boots after a string of injuries.
15: Obviously, I'm incredibly sad that the journey's over, but the overwhelming feeling I've had all week is gratitude for the opportunity that I've had, from what this game's given me and what the people that I've been able to meet along the way.
6: The 32-year-old played 229 matches for GWS, Collingwood and Sydney. And Gold Coaster Bernard Tomic is among 6 Aussies in action tonight for the opening day of qualifying for Wimbledon. And that is the latest in news and sport.
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0: Partly cloudy Monday afternoon with a top of 28 today. An overnight low of 16 into Tuesday. Looking for a mostly sunny Tuesday and Wednesday. Top of 28 tomorrow. Top of 27 on Wednesday and Thursday. A partly cloudy day with a top of 27.
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0: Good to hear. 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Thank you, Missy, for coming in and doing the horoscope. 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
4: So today I'm going to have a go at trying to convince your friend Andrew, is it?
5: Yes, Andrew. Okay, here's some info about him. His wife's name's Jess. He's a bit of a comedian. He plays a bit of music, like plays a bit of piano, like comedic piano.
4: Okay.
6: Hello, it's Andrew speaking.
4: Hey, Andrew, how you doing? It's Jimmy.
6: Jimmy, hey, how's things?
4: Man, I reckon I haven't seen you since you and Jess got married.
6: Well, yeah, no, might not have been. Yeah, no, might not have been that, actually, yeah.
4: I'm looking for someone who does, like, a bit of musical comedy, because I know you used to do the piano stuff, right?
6: Yeah. Yep, that's right.
5: Andrew, can I just chime in? Donnie, this is Andrew Hansen from The Chaser.
6: Yeah, and a very nice man. Like, you know, my brain is so foggy, I barely remember even good friends. So.
1: It's amazing what a little snooze will do.
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0: Chili Peppers on Star 106.3. Happy Monday afternoon. What are you getting up to? Today is the only afternoon that I have free. So I'm going to do a little bit of shopping for a friend's birthday coming up, and then I'm probably just going to hit the couch. Will and Woody will have you covered from 5 o'clock here at Star 106.3. Something about $1 million on the show today.
1: Well, we're 4 days away from $1 million day. You just got to listen to us.
2: Yes.
1: Today on another the shot. Show. Yes. You get another shot to win $1,000 instantly as well. 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
2: Where? Like in the show?
1: In the show. 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Listen to us. We're giving you answers. Then you get a chance to win a grand, and then you're in the running to win $1 million.
2: It's the $1 million pop quiz. It continues with us. Only four days away.
1: Only four days away. A couple of days away.
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0: $1 million would look nice and pretty in my back pocket, so make sure you're locked and loaded to Will and Woody taking over from 5 o'clock. Don't forget, they are dropping that code word in and throughout the show every half an hour. Olivia Rodrigo on the way. A bit of Post Malone. It's taking us up to 5 here at Star 106.3. Happy Monday.
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5: 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Wilcox Street outbound has been busy through Garber around Duckworth Street and Mather Street, and also busy now between Mount Louisa and Cosgrove approaching Ingham Road. 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I'm Brad. More traffic in 30 minutes on Star 106.3.
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0: Star 106.3, hey, it's Adam and Donnie. We're back on the air tomorrow morning from 6.
1: Are you allowed to name your baby something that your friend has already named theirs? A battle for Justin takes place on our show tomorrow.
0: Also, Toy Story 5 prize packs. It includes a family pass to the cinemas to see it at BCC. And also, a voucher to Toy World. Ooh. Adam and Donnie, we'll see you in the morning.

0: 1063 Arvo's with Jade. I'm wrapping up for your Monday, Arvi. I hope you had a great day. If it's the start of your working week, hey, we've only got four more working days left till the weekend. Not that I'm wishing my life away. We should never do that. Every day is a great day and a good day to have a good day. But hey, look, we got to count down to something. Let it be the weekend, right? This weekend too, Adam and Donnie will be at Snooze, celebrating the Snooze Sealy Sale. And this Friday is your last day. You could score yourself a free mattress thanks to Snooze. We're playing your Snooze to Win. Some say your Snooze to Lose. Here with Adam and Donnie, we say your Snooze to Win. I would recommend putting our phone number in your phone, 1300 00 1063, because this week I have some Townsville show passes. I've got your family passes all week long. The Townsville show is coming back to town July 3rd through till July 6th, and pre-sale tickets are available now, but you can score yourself some here at Star. Make sure you're listening from 1 o'clock tomorrow afternoon. I've got a family pass in the show, but I have been asking for you to show off for the show passes. That could look like anything from a party trick, something you could do really fast, like say you could set up a gazebo really quickly. Maybe you ride motorbikes, something in a way that you could show off for show passes. If you could do that, you will score yourself them passes. So like I said, 1300 00 1063, make sure you save our number in your phone. When you're driving around or you're near your phone, you can say, hey Siri, call Star 1063. New sport and weather is next. Will and Woody are on the way. Ed Sheeran's teaming up with them today. He's not in the studio, but he's on the playlist. A bit of topic to take you through. I'll catch you tomorrow, Arvi, right here on Star 1063. Bye!
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14: Still minor delays on Surf Street Busways to the CBD. Wilcox Street has settled down through Garvin around Duckworth Street and Mather Street. Still busy though between Mount Louisa and Cosgrove approaching Ingham Road and Darrenville Road outbound through Headley. Bob Jane team asks, end of financial year, Price Buster sale is on now. The savings are huge and they won't be beaten with their best high price guarantee. Bob Jane team asks, they'll look after you. I'm Brad, more traffic in 30 minutes on Star 106.3.
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16: Hey there, I'm Laura Edison. Well, authorities in the Solomon Islands are examining a ship believed to be linked to Australia's largest ever seizure of cocaine. 2.7 tonnes of the drug was seized at a property in Sydney's west after arriving in the country in North Queensland. AFP Commander Stephen Jay says investigations into the drug's origins are continuing.
17: 8 people have been charged. Realistically, we expect there will be further activity ongoing as well. It's a significant importation. It's a significant amount of drugs. It has a significant syndicate sitting behind it, we have no doubt.
16: The Agriculture Minister, Julie Collins, has revealed a second bird has tested positive to bird flu in Western Australia. Testing confirming that both the brown skua and northern giant petrel have tested positive for H5N1 avian influenza.
18: So I want to reiterate that this is 2 birds that have been found with the H5 bird flu in an isolated area of Western Australia. I also want to reiterate at this time, there is no evidence of any mass mortalities.
16: Iranian negotiators have reportedly packed up and left after a new threat from Donald Trump of fresh strikes to potentially derailing the peace deal agreement. The talks are expected to resume tomorrow in Switzerland with work going on behind the scenes to keep the deal on track. The Treasurer has promised to take action on bank closures mid-revelations 596 regional towns that once had one or more banks now have no form of a bank at all. Jim Chalmers assuring in Parliament that there's more work to be done improving access. And wildlife warrior Robert Irwin has been nominated for a Gold Logie. Coincidentally, Irwin will also host this year's awards in August.
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16: This morning, Ireland in NRL, Latrell Mitchell has reportedly been sent for scans on a calf issue after leaving training early today. The Rabbitohs star was due back on Thursday for a clash against the Eels. South City forward Lachlan Hubner says it's a huge setback.
20: He can do some freaky stuff, so having him back would be good, but it doesn't always happen how we want it to. So, whoever's next will get the job done.
16: And Egypt has secured their first ever World Cup win after defeating New Zealand 2-3-1. And that is the latest in news and sport.
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0: Partly cloudy Monday afternoon with a top of 28 today. An overnight low of 16 into Tuesday. Looking for a mostly sunny Tuesday and Wednesday. Top of 28 tomorrow. Top of 27 on Wednesday and Thursday. A partly cloudy day with a top of 27.

0: Will and Woody, driving you home here for Snooze. That was a very strange finish to a song. In about 15 minutes' time, you could win $10,000 just by burning something of yours. Will is away. He's sick. So Lizzie Hu is in the studio with me. And Lizzie, I want to talk about Rod Stewart and his lies.
1: Yeah. What is happening?
0: It's dirty.
1: He looked like an honest man to me.
0: I agree. I trust him. I trust him to be my accountant.
1: Trust any rock star. They're the most honest people.
0: Is that right? Well, Rod has proven that he is incredibly untrustworthy.
1: What's happened?
0: He's still doing his thing at 81, which
1: Love
0: is pretty bloody
1: for him.
0: Impressive.
1: That is impressive.
0: But he, in one concert, he was struggling so much at the age of 81 that he got an oxygen tank brought to him on stage just so he could get some pure oxygen.
1: Some O's.
0: Some O's, some sweet O's. What a rock star, punching those sweet O's. Yeah.
1: Guys, I need some O's. I need some O's up here.
0: So he gets his sweet O's up there on stage. And then the following day, he says that he has a respiratory infection and he's going to have to cancel some shows.
1: Oh, no.
0: So this is all above board. It's like, okay, makes sense. He was on stage getting sweet O's.
1: Okay.
0: It probably makes sense that he's sick.
1: Yeah.
0: Unfortunately, he was then cited catching a private jet to go and see the World Cup with his two kids.
1: Whoa.
0: So just reading between the lines here, Lizzie Hu, I just feel like this whole oxygen tank thing was BS.
1: It's a big setup.
0: It's a big setup. It's a lot, very orchestrated. Yeah, a lot of effort, right?
1: Yeah.
0: To like go like, I know, I'm going to bring the oxygen tank out. I'll, you know, make it seem like I'm really ill.
1: Exactly.
0: Cancel the shows just so I can go to the soccer with my boys.
1: Mm.
0: And it's just a classic example, Lizzie, of lying about the reason to take a day off work.
1: Yeah, we've all been there, haven't we?
0: Even though he's a rock star, he has the same struggles.
1: Yeah.
0: You know what I mean? You can't be honest. You can't be honest about why you need a day off. You need to lie.
1: So I would love
0: to hear more stories. What lie did you tell to get a day off work? And then did you get caught?
1: Yeah.
0: Did you?
1: Also the setup too. Like how much work did you have to put into that lie?
0: Yeah.
1: Because sometimes it's just a call on the day.
0: Definitely. We always joke in this team that if on Friday someone talks about having a bit of a tickle,
1: It just stinks
0: of you're planning on taking Monday off.
1: Exactly.
0: If you get the tickle going on the Friday, then all of a sudden people aren't as sus. Did you have a job prior?
1: Yeah, I had an office job for years before I did stand-up, and I would lie all the time. I don't think I ever took a proper sick day.
0: Yeah, right, okay. Always lies.
1: Always lies. Because I wanted to be paid for being sick. That was my...
0: I mean, that's the dream.
1: That's the theory.
0: That is the dream.
1: Yeah. Even though I had sick days, you know, but I would always just, I would just text in to my bosses, all male bosses, just be like, oh, sorry guys, UTI.
0: Bang.
1: No questions asked. Yeah. No question. They're not asking any of those questions.
0: How many, like, in like a given year, how many times were you saying you had a UTI?
1: They were getting really bad at one point.
0: I love the idea of the bosses just talking in meeting rooms going, we're starting to get worried about Lizzie.
1: Yeah, they're really hard to, though, they are really hard to get rid of once you have one, but if it's a fake one, also still very hard to get rid of.
0: Of course. Sometimes you need the week.
1: Exactly.
0: Will and I got caught once.
1: Oh, no.
0: So this is a shocker.
1: At this station?
0: Really? No, this is a previous employer.
1: Okay.
0: So we were having a bit of a session on a Friday night and we had a work event on the Saturday.
1: Okay.
0: So unfortunately, one thing led to another and we had a pretty big night.
1: Right.
0: And then so Will and I at some stage the following morning were like, we're probably going to need to call in sick for tomorrow because there's no way we can show up in this state.
1: Yeah.
0: So we both wrote a text message to our boss effectively saying food poisoning, like we've both come down with this sickness, don't know what it was, bad prawn.
1: Bad prawn, a classic. Shocking prawn. Bad prawn.
0: And, you know, we both shared the same dish, so we've both come down with it. And then unfortunately, on Facebook, there was a photo posted of the two of us with a group of our friends holding Bloody Marys.
1: Oh, the morning
0: up. And I'm pretty sure the caption was, day two is always better than day one. It was like, there's going to be a tough explanation on Monday morning.
1: That's hard.
0: So have you lied about why you had a day off? And did you get caught? You can text us as well.
1: Yeah, I want to hear about the setup.
0: Yeah, setup would be good. You remain anonymous as well. Maybe you're currently having the day off and you've lied about it.
1: Yeah, it is a Monday.
0: It's Will and Woody.
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3: It's back for 2026, the Townsville Sign Marathon. Thousands of laps around the Townsville Sign, all raising money for Ronald McDonald House Charities. It's a whole marathon just around the Townsville Sign. We're joined by Nick DiMeo, the mayor. And Adam, you seem to have a bit of a smile as well. What's going on?
4: Can I tell them exactly how long this is going to be this time?
3: Well, I believe it's just a marathon, right?
4: No. You can't just do a marathon, Donnie.
3: What do you mean?
4: You've done a marathon last time.
3: Yeah, it was 1,000 laps around the side, 42 kilometres.
4: Tell me now, what happens if we did a marathon and a half?
3: There would be a lot of chafe involved.
5: What's bigger than a marathon, Donnie? A marathon and a half marathon.
3: A marathon. You want to do a half marathon on top of the marathon?
5: Marathon's been done.
6: What's an extra couple of K between friends?
3: Yeah. It took us 4 hours last time, so this takes 6 hours.
5: Yeah, that's not long.
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3: 7 hours is a lot amount of it, Donnie.
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2: Oh, yeah. Oh, yeah. It is Will and Woody.
3: That theme music that you've got. I got really like rock and roll there.
2: Yeah, you did. You got a real angry look on your face.
3: I wanted to do some headbanging.
2: The person who owns that face, by the way, is Lizzie Hu. Will is off sick today. And we think watching episode 1 of season 3 of The House of the Dragon, which is now streaming. It's the HBO original series House of the Dragon. It is now streaming, as I said, only on HBO Max. It's a great show.
3: Yeah.
2: And a big part of the show, Lizzie, is dragons.

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5: 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This is your news now.
6: Hi there, I'm Laura Edison. Well, a massive media presence has gathered outside at 10 Downing Street in the UK, where Prime Minister Keir Starmer is reportedly expected to resign or at least outline a timeline. Speculation is mounting that an announcement is imminent, with Andy Burnham planning to make a challenge for the leadership position. Back home, and authorities believe a seizure of cocaine in Sydney, the largest ever in Australia, would have equated to around 3 million street-level deals worth more than $800 million. 2.7 tonnes of the drug was seized at a property in the city's west after allegedly entering the country via North Queensland. So far, 8 people have been charged, but police believe more arrests are likely. Authorities are pleading for calm after confirmation of Australia's first mainland case of the H5 strain of bird flu in 2 birds now in Western Australia. Work is underway to figure out if H5 has established in wildlife or other birds other than these two. The Federal Minister for Agriculture, Julie Collins, is saying she understands why people might be feeling anxious.
7: I also want to reiterate that our poultry system and our agricultural systems remain free from the H5 bird flu.
6: Also today, Australia has signed a $2.5 billion defence deal with Canada to export our leading radar technology, which helps detecting targets at a longer distance than traditional radars. And David Beckham has extended an olive branch to his son amid a family feud, posting a slideshow of photos with all of his children onto Insta, including Brooklyn.
5: For 185 years, Australians have trusted Elders Real Estate. Star 1063, your sport now.
6: It's one hour, and Swans midfielder Taylor Adams has announced his immediate retirement from the AFL. The former Giants and Pies player has succumbed to an ongoing hamstring injury. Adams broke the news to his teammates this morning.
8: Obviously, I'm incredibly sad that the journey's over, but the overwhelming feeling I've had all week is gratitude for the opportunity that I've had.
6: And to league, a blow for Souths and likely for the Blues as well, with Latrell Mitchell leaving Rapidos training early. Mitchell was hoping to return from a back injury for Souths' clash with the Eels this weekend, where he would also push his case for an Origin recall. And that is the latest in news and sport.
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10: Partly cloudy Monday afternoon with a top of 28 today. An overnight low of 16 into Tuesday. Looking for a mostly sunny Tuesday and Wednesday. Top of 28 tomorrow. Top of 27 on Wednesday and Thursday. A partly cloudy day with a top of 27.

0: Are you coming in or what?
1: It's Will and Woody driving you home. We're here for Snooze. Will is away today's six. So Lizzie Hu is in the studio with me. And Lizzie, before we get to you shaming your brother, I want to open up the phone lines here on 13 1065. Just want to give anyone listening now the opportunity to shame a sibling.
0: Yeah.
1: Anything your sibling has done embarrassing, call us and let Australia know about it. And you're about to be inspired by a truly amazing story about your brother Lizzie. So this is something I've wanted to talk to you more about for a long time. I thought about it for so many days later. You joined us here, Will and I, in the studio for an interview, and you told us about something that your brother was promoting.
2: Sometimes the comedy gods are like, well, here's what your brother's been up to. You do what you want with that.
1: Whoa.
2: So my brother, he is an influencer.
1: Oh.
2: I know, in Bali, the worst kind. Whoa. And honestly, he's not even ashamed of it. He's the face of this product called Ball Boost.
1: You're both killing it. You're both just dominating.
2: Different levels. One of my friends saw it and was like, hey, have you seen this? And I was like, why do I even bother writing jokes?
1: Is he still the face of Boost?
2: No, he's not. No. Okay. So yeah.
1: And it was a product, without going too much into it, we're a family friendly show. Yeah. What was the product actually doing?
2: It's designed to give you more.
1: Yep. I think everyone's got it. Yeah, I think everyone's got it. Perfect. Okay. Yep. And you told me actually, I know I didn't know this, but obviously before the show today I was just peppering you with questions about this because I love it. The location of where he filmed his Instagram post for Ball Boost, where was that?
2: Obviously, this is like the funniest thing I've ever seen in my life because this is my brother. And then it was actually my ex-boyfriend that sent me the video link. And he was just like, have you seen this? And I opened it up and I think I was in such shock
1: watching
2: this 30 second reel, I think it is. And it took me 5 goes to realize it was filmed in my parents' home. And because he was staying with them at the time, it was filmed in my parents' home. And then it took me another 5 goes to realize it was filmed in my mum's bedroom. And she is an 80-year-old woman. And that kind of product shouldn't even be associated with my mother's bedroom.
1: No, and surely he had the moment when he's sitting there on your mum's bed where he's like, maybe I shouldn't be promoting Ball Boost on her.
2: Maybe he did have that moment. I'm not sure. Maybe he was just like, all right, let's get this done. I need to make a bit of coin.
1: It's unbelievable. I love it so much. So do you want to shame a sibling? My brother, he's usually a pretty straight up and down guy.
2: Mm-hmm.
1: He's not a Balinese influencer like your brother. But there was one incident where he was living in London and he flew back to Australia for a Bucks party. So, you know, this was going to be a, you know, big pin weekend. The ears back kind of session. Got and it. He was staying with my parents.
2: Uh-huh.
1: But my parents found my brother on the on the sidewalk in the morning, like walked out. So it was like 6 in the morning. They found him napping on the sidewalk, and he had all this dirt in his fingernails.
2: Oh, no.
1: And so they were like, "What has happened here?" They brought him inside, and they were like, "What's happened? Like, why did you decide to sleep on the sidewalk?" And he was kind of like, he had patchy memory. I don't condone excessive alcohol drinking, by the way. I should mention that. But they just asked him like, "How did this all happen?" And he said he couldn't get his key in the door. So when that happened, he went out to the sidewalk and was like, I'll just have a little lie down here before I can get to a state where I can do it. But he thought, oh, I might get mugged while I'm out here.
2: What?
1: So what I'll do is I'll dig a hole. And he put his phone and his keys in a hole. Shameful behaviour.
2: Drunk logic.
1: Yeah, isn't it? And he thought he was genius. He was like, they'll never find my phone and keys. I've buried it right here. Over to you guys. Do you want to shame a sibling?
2: Yes, get back at them.
1: Do you have more?
2: Oh, My other brother, he tried to start a trout farm during COVID in his backyard pool. Yeah, they all died. All the fish died.
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4: News reader Beth is in the room.
5: Uh-huh.
6: Beth and I went on two dates once upon a time.
5: I think we only went on one date.
6: Well, we went
5: and
6: on
5: this
6: two.
5: Was years and years ago, long before I worked here. Okay, yes. Yeah.
6: There was never any lip locking. There was never any hand holding.
5: Nothing.
6: It was just two great dates.
5: One average date.
4: Oh, what's he like when he's turning it on? Is he any good?
5: Oh, he wasn't like that. Honestly, it was just, it felt like two friends catching up. We're just getting to know each other a bit more. We're both in media. Like it just, it did not feel romantic.
4: I feel like
5: from
4: it
5: the
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5: get-go.
4: A different feeling for Donnie, though.
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0: It's Will and Woody driving you home. Will is away sick today, so Lizzie Hu is in the studio with me. And right now, we're just giving you guys a phenomenal opportunity, really. Do you want to shame a sibling? Just take the radio show now to reveal something that your sibling has done that's incredibly embarrassing. It doesn't have to be as embarrassing as your siblings, Lizzie.
1: That's next level.
0: We were just talking before the song. We've got one brother who was promoting Ball Boost.
1: Yep.
0: That was in
1: as
0: Bali.
1: You do.
0: We just went on the website as well. You can't buy that anymore. So obviously that's the promotion went so well they've sold out.
1: Yep.
0: But your second, another brother.
1: Yeah, another brother. During COVID, this was happening. He tried to genuinely and like earnestly start a trout farm in his backyard pool, in a rental, mind you.
0: Sorry. So he goes, so how do you start a trout farm? You got to go out.
1: Well,
0: and
1: you had to take a drive to a trout farm.
0: Yeah.
1: And he bought all this trout. And I said to him, oh, did you put it in an esky or something? He's like, no. Put it in the back of the car. And then drove back, and then he'd emptied his backyard pool and put just fresh water in there and then, like, lobbed these trout into the pool. And then I think they lasted a couple of days.
0: Uh-huh.
1: And he also went to the local creek and sort of got some river reeds out and just sort of, like, plopped them in the pool. And then, but he was so determined, he went back to the trout farm to get more trout. And then put them back. Didn't work out. But
0: didn't work. So you never tried the trout, or you?
1: Didn't never worked. They all died.
0: Oh,
1: but there. Yeah. To be fair to his idea, it's a great. I still think, and my whole family thought that it was a great idea.
0: Did you really?
1: Yeah, we all like. That's how mental we are. We just got the message, and with the pictures of the trout and the pool, we're like, oh, yeah, that's a great idea, Simon. Well done. Yes, that's out-of-the-box thinking.
0: Everyone will be doing that. Anyone
1: yeah, I mean, COVID,
0: will be doing
1: we were
0: that.
1: All going a bit crazy,
0: yeah, we were.
1: Weren't we?
0: Yeah.
1: he was so determined, but he just didn't do it. I could feel
0: what a shame.
1: It was bad for him.
0: What a shame.
1: But there is such thing as hydroponics. Not hydroponics, aquaponics. Not hydroponics, wrong ponics.
0: It's very different.
1: Aquaponics.
0: Yes, yes.
1: And people have turned their backyard pools into actual, like, living, you know, water ecosystems.
0: Yeah,
1: so
0: right.
1: They've turned, they're not, I think you can still swim in them, but people have, like, koi fish and stuff in their backyard pools now. And they put, like, they're like creeks or, like, dams.
0: So you turn your pool.
1: Like ponds. They're like real life ponds.
0: Right.
1: Yeah, that's what I'm trying to say.
0: Right, yeah. Right.
1: Yeah.
0: That's kind of cool.
1: Yeah. People are doing it.
0: Giving you guys the opportunity to shame a sibling. Tyson, what have you got?
2: Oh, when we were younger, my sister, she pinned me up to a wall and duct taped my hand to the wall and threw darts at my hand.
1: Whoa.
2: God. Yep.
1: At your hand?
2: Yeah, I come inside and Mum had to pull them out of my hand.
1: Oh, my gosh.
0: Was this like a retaliation for something, Tyson?
2: I don't know, but, yeah, it went through my hand and she was grounded.
1: I bet she was grounded.
2: Definitely.
0: So, sorry, I'm just the image here. So you're duct taped up to a wall.
2: Yep.
0: This is a wild thought for a child to have. She duct tapes you to a wall. How many? So, and of the darts that she threw at you, was she like 100% strike rate?
2: Oh, I think so. I don't know. Her hand and eye coordination these days are horrible, but back then, anything to do with me, they were 100% strike rate.
1: Wow.
0: Bloody hell. That's totally wild, Tyson. Not that necessarily the call that I was expecting.
1: No.
0: That's almost manslaughter.
1: Tyson.
0: Up next, Lizzie. I feel like we've got to know each other well over the last hour and a half.
1: Mm-hmm.
0: Not that we didn't know each other before, but I feel like I need to just warm us up a little bit.
1: Okay.
0: I have a personal question
1: for you
0: up next. It's a pretty personal question.
1: Oh.
0: And I just want to headline it by saying if it's too personal,
1: okay,
0: we can just move on with the radio show.
1: All right. That's fine.
0: Okay. That's up next on Will and Woody with Lizzie Hooks.
1: Yep. Star 106.3.
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0: It's Will and Woody driving you home, and we have to get out of here. Will was away today, so Lizzie Hu stepped in. Lizzie, thank you so much.
1: Thanks for having me. Always love coming in here.
0: You're so welcome. Yeah. So something we do on the radio show, Lizzie, at the end is because Will and I both have multiple children now and we need to get home quickly, we do our feedback effectively on the air. We kind of do our post-show notes. Generally, these come from the producers outside, and generally these are negative notes.
1: Yeah, I can see their faces. So, not looking very positive today.
0: Not at all. So I hope you got a thick skin. Joe, note for the show.
2: The faces, because I haven't had Botox in a while, Lizzie.
1: Oh, sorry.
2: The other note is, Woody, you decided on vampire.
0: Well, okay, so you are referring to my role-play romantic dinner.
1: Oh, so you have decided.
0: Well, so last Friday...
1: Okay.
0: Based on a social media poll, people all wanted vampire, but it concerns me that when I was talking to you about my role play dinner, Lizzie said she would literally vomit in her mouth.
1: I was going like,
0: that's not what I want from my wife. Like, I'm trying to be, this is supposed to be sexy. I'm supposed to be desirable, not vomit in mouth. What's up, Annalise?
2: I just want to come in for the vampire.
0: Third time lucky.
2: Okay. I just want to come defend the vampires one more time.
0: Convince Lizzie, because this woman, she's had it. She had a vampire stripper
1: at the hen's party.
2: I feel like you've been dealt a bad deck of cards. Do you know what I mean? Like,
1: did she?
0: I'm not sure if that's the right saying.
2: Same diff. Anyway,
0: do you think just generally in life, Lizzie Hu hasn't been given a good deck of hands? Is that what you're saying?
2: No, you've been the stripper experience. Yeah. You got Dracula. Oh, right. You didn't get Damon, is what I'm saying.
1: I'm saying is a little bit of
2: body glitter on your woods with a black shirt that's unbuttoned, one too many buttons undone, and Mim is gonna love it.
0: Okay. What are your thoughts on body glitter, Lizzie?
1: Body glitter, maybe a little fake tan. Why don't you get a fake tan?
0: Hang on. Vampires are pale. Vampires don't have
1: color. Not this one.
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2: How much did you pay for your dog?
0: Because it is insane how much people spend on dogs these days. To this day, my brother will not admit how much he spent.
1: What's he got?
0: He's got two oodles.
1: Okay, I think they're two.
0: Cavaloodles, cavadoodles or something?
1: Cavoodles. That's it. Cavaloodles, like, though, sounds good.
0: I've started a new breed. Back in my day, what you would do if you wanted a pet, you would go to the RSPCA and you would go down and this is after 10 years of wearing your mother and father down. Can we have a dog? Can we have a dog? Can we have a dog?
1: Did you do this?
0: My sister did this.
1: Oh.
0: So we spent years and she finally broke. You go down to RSPCA and you get a dog for what, $50 or something?
1: Must have been, because now 100? They're 100 and something. So back then it would have been cheap. They'd be like, take this thing.
0: And they, please, because they get like chipped and wormed and got all the shots.
1: They get put through the ringer too to make sure they're not going to attack a child. Did you know that?
0: Amazing.
1: Yeah, they like test them out and if they show any signs of, you know, aggression, boom, the green dream.
0: They should do that for future parents.
1: Ever. Green dream them?
0: If put them down, sterilise them. Cut off, neuter them, cut off their nuts.
1: Yeah, that's a good idea.
0: But anyway, we put it on the socials.
1: Yes.
0: Because I thought these days it's gone insane. Thousands of dollars for dogs.
1: I told you the story about the guy we know that you used to do a podcast with and his brother and the
0: Scotty.
1: Wife. Yeah.
0: Oh, yeah, yeah, yeah.
1: Mitch and his wife flew an aeroplane down to Melbourne. The dad's aeroplane, like his father-in-law's aeroplane, flew them to Melbourne. So imagine the fuel with that. And
0: was the Strait of Hormuz open or closed during this?
1: Oh, the what?
0: So you haven't heard about the Iran conflict?
1: Sorry.
0: That's all anyone's talking about.
1: You said Hormuz.
0: Don't get racial on me. I didn't say.
1: You said
0: Strait
1: Hormuz.
0: Of Hormuz.
1: Is that Hamas?
0: What? One's a terror organisation, one's a delicious spread, and the other...
1: Don't get them confused. Okay.
0: Yeah.
1: So we've had some great messages. We've had Jess, J-Dubs, 89.
0: Yep.
1: She said, I paid $160 for my cattle dog, Peppy, in 2015.
0: Beautiful. Tick. Can I get a ding sound effect?
1: Oh,
0: that is the correct amount to spend on a dog. You paid her up.
1: There we go. Yeah. So Peppy, I think, has a bit of a cross going on, like cross cattle dog, and is so nice. Not one of those cattle dogs that wants to rip your leg off. Because you know how they can be really aggressive?
0: Yeah.
1: Peppy's divine. She really hit the jackpot with that one.
0: Perfect.
1: Geordie, she paid $1,800 7 years ago.
0: Mm-mm.
1: So that's a lot 7 years ago.
0: Ba-bow.
1: $1,800 for a golden retriever.
0: Solid dog.
1: Okay, another cracker here. Sarah Tully. She also says she better go into witness protection. She gets mentioned a lot too.
0: Tully out at Tenorfield.
1: Out at Tenorfield. She said she bought a puppy for $5 at the Quilpy Show.
0: Thank
1: in
0: you.
1: 1993. What would $5 be now?
0: Ooh, that's still under 50, I would say.
1: Yeah.
0: That's a cracker. $5.
1: $5.
0: And I bet that was a cracking dog too.
1: Yeah, I'm sure. She didn't get permission from her parents and they were drunk at the bar.
0: Oh.
1: That's Quilpy for you, mate.
0: Yeah.
1: Just on the cans all the time.
0: Sunday, 10 a.m.
1: Maybe.
0: Yep.
1: He was called Basil. I thought
0: that's
1: she
0: a
1: would,
0: great name for a dog.
1: Yeah, I thought she was going to say, and then Dad drowned it because it wasn't allowed.
0: Farmers are brutal, eh?
1: Yeah, they are.
0: Yeah, they're just brutal.
1: When the message came through, I'm like, oh, this will say he killed it, and then it didn't.
0: Nah.
1: I'm like, oh, that's a surprise.
0: That's happy ending.
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0: Have you had a bad hangover lately? I had a couple of champagnes last night.
1: Oh, that doesn't do anything to me.
0: Yeah. I thought I had two beers before and the beers just bloat, Lord.
1: Yeah, they do. You know what? I don't know if this is appropriate. Jumbie was on a 24-hour shift, so he was working. So I solo parented all Sunday. And
0: day of rest, mate.
1: Day
0: of
1: rest.
0: Wouldn't have thought so.
1: Nah, not for me. Anyway, we had an open bottle of champagne with a stopper in it in the fridge because we'd had people over the day before and it wasn't finished. And I was like, I'm just going to have a glass.
0: Oh,
1: That's fine. I can still drive a car if needed.
0: Well, not the sexy time machine.
1: Not a sexy time machine.
0: I came home and there was just an empty bottle of champagne after I had like a work shift and I looked at Mel. She just shrugged at me. It's like, you got to get through.
1: You got to get through.
0: I'm a better parent after one or two.
1: Totally.
0: How about this though? You wouldn't want to do this. The world's longest hangover lasted 4 weeks.
1: No.
0: 4 weeks after a Scottish man consumed 60 pints of beer. 60 pints.
1: In what? How many hours? God, he'd wee a lot.
0: You wouldn't sleep, would you?
1: You're just like, oh, I've got to go to the toilet again.
0: A 37-year-old man in Scotland reportedly experienced what's been described as one of the longest recorded hangovers in history after consuming around 60 pints over several days. So this is like maybe a four-day bender or something. The case documented by doctors in Glasgow was published in The Lancet and saw him hospitalised with severe headaches, blurry, wavy vision and swelling in the eyes.
1: Oh,
0: it's like the symptoms were linked to dangerously high pressure inside the skull.
1: Is that what it does to us?
0: It took up to 6 months of treatment for a full recovery. It's worth noting this was described as an extreme medical anomaly rather than a typical hangover.
1: Yeah.
0: Well, you haven't been to Jumbie's house.
1: That's right.
0: But 60 pints, that's about 60 litres of beer.
1: Do you remember those stories from when you were a teenager? Maybe this only happened to people I knew and they'd get their stomach pumped because they drank too much. Is that a thing?
0: I don't think I've ever known someone to get their stomach pumped.
1: I know someone that did, but I've never asked them about it because it was like a friend's
0: sister.
1: Well,
0: get them on the line.
1: I should.
0: Call them up.
1: Hey. 30 years ago when you got your stomach pumped, like, what is that?
0: Yeah, worst night of your life.
1: Yeah.
0: Can we relive that on a podcast?
1: Yeah, why not?
0: Yeah,
1: Wouldn't they have a cracking hangover?
0: Oh. But, like, with kids, if this man had kids, there's no way that he got 4 weeks off doing anything.
1: No.
0: 4 weeks, that's like an illness.
1: Yeah, that wife is still like, get in here, do bedtime.
0: Drive the kids to school.
1: Yeah, sure you're hungover, but help. Yeah, I wonder if his blood alcohol level, how long that was over for.
0: Can you have more alcohol than blood in your system? Probably.
1: Maybe. Well, he lived to tell the tale. It's interesting, the brain swelling or whatever, because don't you reckon that's part of the hangover? You feel like it's really heavy.
0: Yeah, it's your skull. You're like, just crack open.
1: Yeah.
0: Oh, how horrendous.
1: No, I don't get... But I'm pretty like, I was like, I don't get big hangovers. And I think it was my sister-in-law that said, you don't drink at a rapid rate like other people. Like I'm quite slow.
0: Yeah.
1: So I think that helps because I'm not like, whoa, going a million. I'm like, I make it last.
0: Yeah, I can drink a beer pretty quick.
1: Yeah.
0: It's
1: depends on the weather. If it's hot, you're like, oh. So a long lunch in summer.
0: Yeah, if it's cold, it's like, oh.
1: Yeah. So many options.
0: It's raining.
1: Who knows?
0: That's a wrap for ChatGNT. So don't forget, you can grab us anytime by downloading the iHeart app for free and searching ChatGNT.
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1: So today I'm going to have a go at trying to convince your friend Andrew, is it?
2: Yes, Andrew. Okay, okay. Here's some info about him. His wife's name's Jess. He's a bit of a comedian. He plays a bit of music, like plays a bit of piano, like comedic piano.
1: Okay.
3: Hello, it's Andrew speaking.
1: Hey, Andrew, how you doing? It's Jimmy.
3: Jimmy, hey, how's things?
1: Man, I reckon I haven't seen you since you and Jess got married.
3: Well, yeah, no, might not have been, might not have been that, actually, yeah.
1: I'm looking for someone who does, like, a bit of musical comedy, because I know you used to do the piano stuff, right?
3: Yeah, that's right.
2: Andrew, can I just chime in? Donnie, this is Andrew Hansen from The Chaser.
3: And a very nice man. Like,
1: you know,
3: my brain is so foggy, I barely remember even good friends. So.
4: It's amazing what a little snooze will do.
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0: 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Hey, it's Adam and Donnie. We're back on the air tomorrow morning from 6.
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0: 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Ooh. Adam and Donnie, we'll see you in the morning.
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1: New through to Beth is in the room.
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2: I think we only went on one date.
3: Well, we went
2: and
3: on
2: this
3: two.
2: Was years and years ago, long before I worked here.
3: Okay.
2: Yes.
3: Yeah. There was never any lip locking. There was never any hand holding.
2: Nothing.
3: It was just two great dates.
2: One average date.
1: What's he like when he's turning it on? Is he any good?
2: He wasn't like that. Honestly, it was just, it felt like two friends catching up. We're just getting to know each other a bit more. We're both in media. Like, it just, it did not feel romantic
1: I feel like
2: from the get-go.
1: A different feeling for Donnie, though.
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0: It's amazing what a little snooze will do. 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

0: You've been dragged into another meeting that should have been an email. 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

0: Darwin 063. Hey, it's Adam and Donnie. We're back on the air tomorrow morning from 6.
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0: 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It includes a family pass to the cinemas to see it at BCC. And also, a voucher to Toy World. Ooh. Adam and Donnie, we'll see you in the morning.

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1: Local supermarkets say they're ready to keep North Queenslanders supplied during cyclone season, investing in extra storage space here in Townsville. Three people have been arrested and charged with weapons offences from a property in Burdekin.
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1: It's back for 2026, the Townsville Sign Marathon. Thousands of laps around the Townsville Sign, all raising money for Ronald McDonald House Charities. It's a whole marathon just around the Townsville Sign. We're joined by Nick DiMeo, the mayor. And Adam, you seem to have a bit of a smile as well. What's going on?
2: Can I tell them exactly how long this is going to be this time?
1: Well, I believe it's just a marathon, right?
2: No. You can't just do a marathon, Donny.
1: What do you mean?
2: You've done a marathon last time.
1: Yeah, it was 1,000 laps around the side, 42 kilometres.
2: Tell me now, what happens if we did a marathon and a half?
1: There would be a lot of chafe involved.
3: What's bigger than a marathon, Donny? A marathon and a half marathon.
1: A marathon, you want to do a half marathon on top of the marathon.
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1: 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It took us 4 hours last time, so it takes 6 hours.
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1: It's back for 2026, the Townsville Sign Marathon. Thousands of laps around the Townsville Sign, all raising money for Ronald McDonald House Charities. It's a whole marathon just around the Townsville Sign. We're joined by Nick D'Amato, the mayor. And Adam, you seem to have a bit of a smile as well. What's going on?
2: Can I tell them exactly how long this is going to be this time?
1: Well, I believe it's just a marathon, right?
2: No. You can't just do a marathon, Donnie.
1: What do you mean?
2: You've done a marathon last time.
1: Yeah, it was 1,000 laps around the side, 42 kilometres.
2: Tell me now, what happens if we did a marathon and a half?
1: There would be a lot of chafe involved.
3: What's bigger than a marathon, Donnie? A marathon and a half marathon.
1: A marathon. You want to do a half marathon on top of the marathon?
3: Marathon's been done.
4: What's an extra couple of K's
2: between friends?
1: Yeah. It took us 4 hours last time, so this takes 6 hours.
3: Yeah, that's not long.
2: Plus some fatigue in there, remember?
1: 7 hours is a lot of Adam and Donny.
0: It's amazing what a little snooze will do. 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

0: 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My eyes wide shut.
1: The office is 12 degrees. You're wearing a puffer jacket at your desk. And Brian's refusing to change the thermostat because he claims it's the perfect
0: shut.
1: The office is 12 degrees. You're wearing a puffer jacket at your desk. 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
1: So today I'm going to have a go at trying to convince your friend Andrew, is it?
2: Yes, Andrew. Okay, here's some info about him. His wife's name's Jess. He's a bit of a comedian. He plays a bit of music, like plays a bit of piano, like comedic piano.
1: Okay.
3: Hello, it's Andrew speaking.
1: Hey, Andrew, how you doing? It's Jimmy.
3: Jimmy, hey, how's things?
1: Man, I reckon I haven't seen you since you and Jess got married.
3: Well, yeah, no, might not have been. Yeah, no, might not have been that, actually, yeah.
1: I'm looking for someone who does, like, a bit of musical comedy, because I know you used to do the piano stuff, right?
3: Yeah. Yep, that's right.
2: Andrew, can I just chime in? Donnie, this is Andrew Hansen from The Chaser.
3: Yeah, and a very nice man. Like, you know, my brain is so foggy, I barely remember even good friends. So.
4: It's amazing what a little snooze will do.
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0: can't sleep? It's Will and Woody keeping you up.
1: Will is away. He's sick. So Lizzie Hu is in the studio with me. And Lizzie, I want to talk about Rod Stewart and his lies.
2: Yeah. What is happening?
1: It's dirty.
2: He looked like an honest man to me.
1: I agree. Mm. I trust him. I trust him to be my accountant.
2: Trust any rock star. They're the most honest people.
1: Is that right? Well, Rod has proven that he is incredibly untrustworthy.
2: What's happening?
1: He's still doing his thing at 81, which
2: Love
1: is pretty
2: that
1: bloody
2: for him.
1: Impressive.
2: That yeah, is yeah, impressive. Yeah.
1: But he, in one concert, he was struggling so much at the age of 81 that he got an oxygen tank brought to him on stage just so he could get some pure oxygen.
2: Some O's.
1: Some O's, some sweet O's. What a rock star, punching those sweet O's. Yeah.
2: Guys, I need some O's. I need some O's up here.
1: So he gets his sweet O's up there on stage. And then the following day, he says that he has a respiratory infection and he's going to have to cancel some shows.
2: Oh, no.
1: So this is all above board. It's like, okay, makes sense. He was on stage getting sweet O's.
2: Okay.
1: It probably makes sense that he's sick.
2: Yeah.
1: Unfortunately, he was then sighted catching a private jet to go and see the World Cup with his two kids.
2: Whoa.
1: So just reading between the lines here, Lizzie Hu, I just feel like this whole oxygen tank thing was BS.
2: It's a big setup.
1: It's a big setup. It's a lot, very orchestrated. Yeah, a lot of effort, right? To like go like, I know, I'm going to bring the oxygen tank out. I'll, you know, make it seem like I'm really ill.
2: Exactly.
1: Cancel the shows just so I can go to the soccer with my boys.
2: Mm.
1: And it's just the classic example, Lizzie, of lying about the reason to take a day off work.
2: Yeah, we've all been there, haven't we?
1: Even though he's a rock star, he has the same struggles.
2: Yeah.
1: You know what I mean? You can't be honest. You can't be honest about why you need a day off. You need to lie.
2: I would love
1: to hear more stories on 13 1065. What lie did you tell to get a day off work? And then did you get caught?
2: Yeah.
1: Did you
2: also the setup too? Like, how much work did you have to put into that lie?
1: Yeah.
2: Because sometimes it's just a call on the day.
1: Definitely. We always joke in this team that if on Friday someone talks about having a bit of a tickle,
2: it just
1: stinks of you're planning on taking Monday off.
2: Exactly.
1: Because if you get the tickle going on the Friday, then all of a sudden people aren't as sus. Did you have a job?
2: Yeah, I had an office job for years before I did stand up. And I would lie all the time. I don't think I ever took a proper sick day.
1: Yeah, right, okay. Always lies.
2: Always lies. Because I wanted to be paid for being sick. That was my...
1: I mean, that's the dream.
2: That's the theory.
1: That is the dream.
2: Yeah, even though I had sick days, you know. But I would just text in to my bosses, all male bosses, just be like, oh, sorry, guys, UTI.
1: Bang.
2: No questions asked. Yeah. No question. They're not asking any of those questions.
1: How many, like, in like a given year, how many times were you saying you had a UTI?
2: They were getting really bad at one point.
1: I love the idea of the bosses just talking in meeting rooms going, we're starting to get worried about Lizzie.
2: Yeah, they're really hard to, though, they are really hard to get rid of once you have one, but if it's a fake one, also still very hard to get rid of.
1: Of course. Sometimes you need the week.
2: Exactly.
1: Will and I got caught once.
2: Oh, no.
1: So this is a shocker.
2: At this station?
1: Really? No, this is a previous employer.
2: Okay.
1: So we were having a bit of a session on a Friday night and we had a work event on the Saturday.
2: Okay.
1: So unfortunately, one thing led to another and we had a pretty big night.
2: Right.
1: And then so Will and I at some stage the following morning were like, we're probably going to need to call in sick for tomorrow because there's no way we can show up in this state.
2: Yeah.
1: So we both wrote a text message to our boss effectively saying, food poisoning, like we've both come down with this sickness, don't know what it was, bad prawn.
2: Bad prawn, a classic. Bad prawn.
1: And, you know, we both shared the same dish, so we've both come down with it. And then unfortunately, on Facebook, there was a photo posted of the two of us with a group of our friends holding Bloody Marys.
2: Oh, the morning of.
1: And I'm pretty sure the caption was, day two is always better than day one. It was like, there's going to be a tough explanation on Monday morning.
2: That's hard.
1: So 13 1065 is the number. Have you lied about why you had a day off? And did you get caught? You can text us as well. 0429 13 1065.
2: Yeah, I want to hear about the setup.
1: Yeah, setup would be good. Mm. You remain anonymous as well. Maybe you're currently having the day off and you've lied about it.
0: It's Will and Woody.
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4: It's back for 2026, the Townsville Sign Marathon. Thousands of laps around the Townsville Sign, all raising money for Ronald McDonald House Charities. It's a whole marathon just around the Townsville Sign. We're joined by Nick DiMeo, the mayor. And Adam, you seem to have a bit of a smile as well. What's going on?
5: Can I tell them exactly how long this is going to be this time?
4: Well, I believe it's just a marathon, right?
5: No. You can't just do a marathon, Donny.
4: What do you mean?
5: You've done a marathon last time.
4: Yeah, it was 1,000 laps around the side, 42 kilometres.
5: Tell me now, what happens if we did a marathon and a half?
4: There would be a lot of chafe involved.
6: What's bigger than a marathon, Donny? A marathon and a half marathon.
4: A marathon... You want to do a half marathon on top of the marathon.
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0: or up early. It's Will and Woody keeping you up.
1: Will, unfortunately, is a little bit sick. So Lizzie Hu is here in the studio with me. And I mean, based on the topic we're talking about here, Lizzie, maybe Will's lying.
2: Oh,
1: I mean,
2: imagine.
1: Really?
2: Imagine.
1: I mean,
2: is
1: really?
2: That the coast right now?
1: Maybe.
2: Is.
1: Yeah, he is. Anyway, 131065 is the number. We are asking you guys if you've lied about why you've had a day off work. And I think double points if you got caught, because I just think the story's better. And as well, we like hearing about the effort that's been made beforehand to really sell the lie. We've got Katie here on 131065. Katie, you lied about having a day off.
3: Yeah, I did.
1: What happened, Katie?
2: Tell us.
3: So I was getting married and I wanted to have a nice long honeymoon, 10 days, and they wouldn't allow me any time off work.
2: What?
3: So I changed the date of my wedding to be in the school holidays. I'm a teacher.
1: Yeah.
3: And it didn't allow me enough time, so I just thought I'll have 2 6 days. So I spoke to my boss and everyone was going to cover me. It was all good, no worries.
1: Yeah.
3: And I called in or I messaged from Thailand to say, hey, we won't be in because my husband's really sick.
2: Yeah.
3: And when I returned to work on Thursday, they called me into the office and someone had dobbed on me.
1: No way.
3: Yeah.
2: A colleague and or like a parent
3: To this day, I never know. We've been married 16 years now. And so Thursday afternoon, they said, can you hand your laptop in? See you later.
1: What?
3: And I got fired.
1: You got sacked.
2: You got sacked.
3: I got sacked. And the clincher was that my husband was actually really sick. He actually didn't leave the hotel room for those last 2 days.
1: I mean, you were still in Thailand, to be fair.
3: True. It was just the fact that I'd kind of pre-planned it and they got me on the fact that I was deceitful.
1: God.
2: And this is 16 years ago, so this wasn't, like, Facebook wasn't to blame or social media wasn't to blame, right?
3: No.
2: This would be someone on the inside.
3: Someone threw me under the bus and then, like, no one was allowed to talk to me and I had meetings and stuff and they just went nuts. And then forevermore, I was used an example that you're not to take time off to get married, otherwise you'll lose your job.
2: My gosh. That is brutal.
1: Bloody hell. And I thought we were tied here. It's truth almighty. let's go to Tara now on 131065. Tara, you told a lie to get a day off work.
4: Yes, I was severely hungover.
1: Mm.
4: I'd run out of excuses of me being sick. I don't have any children, so I told them that my dog was sick.
1: Yeah, perfect. Perfect. Yep, right.
4: And I was so scared about being caught, I made a fake Facebook page dedicated to my sick dog.
1: And did that sell it? Did it work?
4: It worked, yes.
1: So,
4: I felt really bad.
1: So, sorry, to make a Facebook page about a sick dog, it must have been like a significant sickness that you were making a page about. What was the sickness you went for?
4: I told him that he ate something bad and then we immediately had to go to the vet and then they gave an injection to throw up and then he was just tired and sore all day.
1: Yeah.
4: He just went on and on. And I only added people that I work with to the Facebook page.
1: Perfect.
2: My gosh.
1: Genius.
2: So
1: genius,
2: what were you actually doing that you wanted the day off?
4: I was just very,
2: special?
4: Very hungover.
2: Okay. Yeah.
4: And I literally couldn't function. I was like, I can't go in, but I can't tell them I'm sick. Everyone knew that I went out the night before. Yeah, and everyone else always says their kids are sick, so I was like, okay, my dog's sick.
1: Yeah. I mean, when our kids are sick, though, we don't make a Facebook page about our kids being sick. Let's go to Jason here on 131065. Jason, you also lied about having a day off. What was your lie?
5: I did. So me and my best mate at the time, this was like 30 years ago, his girlfriend's parents had a holiday house away and we'd gone up there for the weekend.
1: Beautiful.
5: Didn't really want to come back home and we worked together, the mate and I. And we told my parents that my car had broken down, rang the boss and told him that the car had broken down.
1: Right.
5: Obviously, 30 years ago, couldn't get parts or anything like that. We had to wait for them all to be shipped in so we could get the car fixed.
1: Yeah, great.
5: But there was actually nothing wrong with the car. We spent a full extra week up at the holiday house. My parents even sent me money to get the car repaired.
2: They sent you money.
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0: 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It's Will and Woody keeping you up.
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3: Oh, yeah. Oh, yeah, it is
4: I
3: Will and Woody.
4: That theme music that you've got. I got really, like, rock and roll there.
3: Yeah, you did. Mm. You got a real angry look
4: on
3: your
4: face.
3: Yeah,
4: I wanted to do some headbanging.
3: The person who owns that face, by the way, is Lizzie Who. Will is off sick today. And we think watching episode 1 of season 3 of The House of the Dragon, which is now streaming. It's the HBO original series House of the Dragon. It is now streaming, as I said, only on HBO Max. It's a great show.
4: Yeah.
3: And a big part of the show, Lizzie, is dragons.
4: Yeah. Oh.
3: Dragons.
4: Really? House of Dragons. Whoa.
3: I know, a bit of a spoiler.
4: Whoa.
3: Little bit of a spoiler. But they're big on the dragons in the House of the Dragon.
4: Got it.
3: And dragons breathe fire.
4: Yes.
3: So right now, to celebrate the fact that House of the Dragon is now streaming, we are offering the opportunity for you guys to win $10,000.
4: Okay.
3: All you have to do is offer us something that's sentimental to you, and then we will, if we choose you, we will then put that item into a fire.
4: A real fire.
3: They're genuine. Genuine. If we had to get permits for it. We've got like a pyrotechnics company.
4: What?
3: That is coming out to observe the fire. And we want to make a massive fire.
4: This is awesome.
3: As well, there's talk about me getting on a flamethrower.
4: What?
3: That's still no.
4: That's still vetoed.
3: Well, we're talking about it. There's discussions.
5: Who's they?
3: There's the company and me. Anyway, so if you want that to be you, 131065 is the number. Gosh. Just offer us something that is sentimental to you. It doesn't necessarily have to be high monetary value, by the way.
4: Yeah.
3: It just has to mean a lot to you.
4: And we are gonna burn it.
3: Bloody oath.
4: Wow.
3: You seem way too excited about that. Do you have a fire thing?
4: Oh, I think sometimes, yeah. I love watching fire.
3: Yeah, me too.
4: There's something about that. Like, you know, you sit by a fire and just watch it. I love that.
3: I lit a bonfire in my room as a kid.
4: Oh, I didn't go that far.
3: Okay. Yeah. I thought we could bond there. thought we could bond there, but you've jumped off. I should say, by the way, currently in the lead is Julianne. So she currently has the $10,000.
4: Okay.
3: Because she has offered up love letters that she sent to someone at World War II. Sorry, it was her auntie.
6: Not her.
3: Her auntie. Her auntie's love letters.
4: Oh, my gosh.
3: To someone at World
4: War
3: II.
4: That is sentimental.
3: That's super sentimental. What would you offer up, Lizzie Who, to win $10,000?
4: I would offer up my favourite jumper. This isn't going in the fire, is it?
3: Is that your favourite jumper that you currently
4: wear? No, my favourite jumper is like, it's got it's really holy, and like, I reckon I've had it for about 20 years.
3: Okay, there we go.
4: It's moulded to my body. It's already got holes in it. Oh. And I reckon I've had two boyfriends in this jumper's lifetime that have wanted to throw it out and have bought me other jumpers so that I wouldn't wear this jumper, but I keep returning to the jumper. I love it so much. I'll put it in the fire bin.
3: Okay, that's your offer?
4: Yep.
3: If I'm being honest, I think Julianne still takes the cake. But
4: what, love letters from the war versus the jumper? Are you kidding me?
3: 131065 is the number. Offer us something. Yes. Knock Julianne off the perch.
4: Knock what is the jumper something? Off the perch.
3: It's Will and Woody driving you home with Lizzie Who.
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Battling your ground, karma's on your scent like a bounty hunter. 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

0: You're up early. It's Will and Woody keeping you up.
1: Lizzie Hu is here in the studio with me. And Lizzie, just before the song there, I was telling you that me and my wife, Mim, are having a role-playing romantic dinner this weekend.
2: Beautiful. Wow.
1: It's pretty exciting.
2: It is exciting.
1: We're pumped. We've had two kids. This is actually the first night. So we're going to have dinner and then we're going to have a night away from the kids.
2: Wow.
1: And this is the first time we've done this since the birth of our latest child, Murphy.
2: Okay. And that was Eight months ago.
1: Okay,
2: this is exciting.
1: Super exciting. But we just thought to add a little bit of spark to the whole thing, it'd be kind of cool if we rocked up to the dinner separately and played characters.
2: Okay.
1: Met each other for the first time.
2: I kind of love this. About that.
1: Yeah, I'm pumped.
2: Yeah.
1: So I just thought while I've got you here in the studio, and so many people have reached out to the radio show with suggestions about...
2: Who are you going to play?
1: Actually, I will play some audio here. So it came down to, after seriously like so many suggestions from people, the two most popular choices were vampire.
2: What?
1: Yeah, vampire's pretty rogue. I mean, the main person who was behind vampire was producer Annalise out there because she's just obsessed with.
3: Love vampires, sexy.
2: Really?
1: You're getting almost like quite emotionally attached to it.
3: Because you think about them, there's Edward Cullen, Damon Salvatore, Stefan Salvatore.
1: Yeah. Really? All the Salvatores. Just say the Salvatore family. Right? Or ice hockey player.
2: Wow.
1: Because of like heated rivalry and then open campus, I think it's called.
2: Off campus.
1: Oh, yeah.
2: Open campus is the naughty version, I think.
1: Okay, so here's a little bit of audio of us just discussing between those two options.
4: Vampire. Absolutely. Wow. You could go Twilight, you could be a bit mysterious and just stare at her across the table for a bit, you know?
1: Yeah, okay.
5: If you're going to go with Vampire, and I think that you should, then I would go with Damon from The Vampire Diaries. He is sexy, he has a backstory, and he's romantic. A leather jacket, a black shirt, long black beard.
6: Definitely the hockey player.
1: All right.
6: With regards to going in on skates, you can actually get inline hockey skates.
7: Oh, definitely a hockey player.
1: All right.
7: Walk in with your headgear on and rip it off and then you could have a wig or something and just put your hair in the air and wear one of those fake chests. Things to make you look like you got abs.
1: Whoa.
8: God, Kelly, sounds like you need to have a cold bath as well.
1: Okay. So those are the ones in the lead. On Friday, we were erring towards vampire.
2: Oh.
1: And that was based on like a social media poll as well. People love the vampires.
2: Yeah, that's a thing. I think definitely a millennial thing for sure. When you were saying, when I was hearing the vampire chat before, I wanted to vomit. Like I was viscerally like, ugh, no, disgusting.
1: And that will ruin the dinner with me and my
2: wife. You don't
1: want
2: to rock up to dinner with a cape on. Yeah. That's ridiculous.
1: So I said the same thing to Annalise. I don't think like the modern day vampires wear capes.
2: Oh.
1: I think they just wear. I think they kind of just wear normal civilian clothes,
2: and they've got a weird tooth or something.
1: They've got like sharp teeth, and also they really want to suck your blood.
2: Okay,
1: and I think that's sexy.
2: No, it's not. I went to a hen's party with a vampire stripper, and no. No, thank you.
1: Sorry, more questions there. Vampire stripper. Yeah. So he came as a vampire.
2: Yeah, it was around that time. It was around 10, 12 years ago, I reckon. Uh-huh. And they rocked up in a Hyundai Getz.
1: Classic vampire car.
2: Cramped in the Hyundai Getz. Two-door Hyundai Getz.
1: Yeah.
2: They rocked and they came out. And yeah, he had a cape on and it was, it wasn't good. That put me off the vampires.
1: Okay. Yeah. I think this is important to hear. Mm-hmm. This is really important intel. So Lizzie, I said to you before the song, I want you to come up with who you think for you, and I know it's not us having the dinner, but I'm just interested to hear your perspective. Who for you is the sexiest character I could rock up to the dinner as?
2: Well, I have written down here off campus.
1: Oh, wow. Okay.
2: So that's but that's only because I've recently watched it. I think that's like front of mind for me.
1: Okay.
2: So the ice hockey player. But, you know, ice hockey player not in uniform, I think.
1: Okay.
2: Like he's like casual. Okay. He's going out. He's got his hoodie on.
1: Okay, hoodie.
2: Like a college hoodie.
1: Okay. So is there
2: college hoodie.
1: Is there a college in mind?
2: I don't know. Like Melbourne Uni.
1: So the most desirable character that could rock up for a dinner for you is someone in a Melbourne Uni hoodie.
2: Look, I've been single for a while. Any character rocking up, anyone that confirms a date and goes through with it is good enough for me. The bar is low. It is so low. You know what the other things I've put down on my list?
1: Yeah, yeah, please tell me.
2: Someone that says, hey, I got your favourite muffin.
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8: It's back for 2026, the Townsville Sign Marathon. Thousands of laps around the Townsville Sign, all raising money for Ronald McDonald House Charities. It's a whole marathon just around the Townsville Sign. We're joined by Nick Demetto, the mayor. And Adam, you seem to have a bit of a smile as well. What's going on?
10: Can I tell them exactly how long this is going to be this time?
8: Well, I believe it's just a marathon, right?
10: No. You can't just do a marathon, Donny.
8: What do you mean?
10: You've done a marathon last time.
8: Yeah, it was 1,000 laps around the side, 42 kilometres.
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8: There would be a lot of chafe involved, I think.
11: What's bigger than a marathon, Donny? 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
8: A marathon. You want to do a half marathon on top of the marathon?
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0: Replacing snores with laughs. It's Will and Woody keeping you up.
1: Will is away sick today, so Lizzie Hu is in the studio with me. And Lizzie, I said to you before the song there that I've got a very personal question for you.
2: Yeah, I'm ready.
1: And again,
2: bracing myself.
1: I haven't really run this by the producer, so it might also be a tiny bit inappropriate. So
2: okay,
1: so if it's received that way, we can just move on.
2: Okay, ask me and I'll answer or I won't answer.
1: Okay. Perfect. Have you ever done a bush wee?
2: Yeah.
1: Okay. Not inappropriate to ask that?
2: Not inappropriate.
1: Okay, great. Perfect.
2: Yeah.
1: Let's go into it. How often do you
2: bush pee?
1: Do you bush wee?
2: Well, if I'm hiking or on a bush walk, only way. You get your friend to do lookout.
1: Perfect.
2: And you go and pop a squat, as you would say.
1: Perfect. Okay. Yeah. Very comfortable question. I just wasn't sure how you were going to respond to it.
2: Oh, okay.
1: Because this leads me to some advice that I gave to my daughter, Remy. So I can be guilty of doing wees in the backyard.
2: Oh.
1: At home.
2: Lemon tree.
1: Well, there's no lemon tree.
2: Okay.
1: So there's no real excuse for it outside of laziness.
2: Mm.
1: Just feels like sometimes you're in the backyard, the toilet's all the way inside.
2: Okay.
1: You do a wee in the backyard.
2: Yep.
1: Anyway, my 3.5-year-old daughter, she saw me doing a wee outside.
2: Mm-hmm.
1: She's obviously got questions. She says, "Dad, what are you doing? That's not a toilet."
2: Yep.
1: "That's not a toilet. What are you doing, Dad?"
2: That's a fair comment.
1: And so it's a totally fair comment. Yep. Do you know what I mean? So, but I had a moment as a father and, you know, I'm trying to be a father who is progressive and not sticking to gender norms. And I was like, you know what? It's kind of wrong that I think men doing bush wees is seen as, you know, sometimes totally fine.
2: Yeah.
1: Whereas if women do a bush wee, maybe a little bit more controversial. And I thought, I'm going to teach my daughter how to do a bush wee.
2: Great.
1: Right? Strong parenting.
2: Yeah.
1: So I was like, come over here. It's called a bush wee. And there are and there are situations in your life where you're going to need to do a bush wee.
2: Great.
1: So I taught her, obviously it's a little bit harder for women to do a bush wee.
2: Yes.
1: Like for a guy.
2: It's just easy.
1: Easy, right? Mm. You need to hang off a tree. Is that the technique that you...
2: Yeah, that's what we do. Hang off a tree, legs spread.
1: Yeah, right.
2: Hoping for a strong stream.
1: Yeah, right. I needed you there that day to run my daughter through it. So I did my best to teach her. We were doing that. So you hold the bottom of the tree, you lean back, you do the wee. And I was like, this is great. This is a bush wee, Remy. And there'll be times in your life where you have to do it. And if anyone says that you can't do that, just tell them to bugger off.
2: Okay.
1: Because you should be allowed to do it, right? Okay, so I thought I'd nailed parenting. Okay.
2: Right.
1: And you have those moments where you're like, I've just been a great dad today.
2: Right.
1: The next
2: Good
1: week.
2: For you.
1: Thank you. Mm. Thank you, Lizzie. The next week, my wife picked up my daughter from kinder.
2: Yep.
1: And and it's never a good moment when the teacher says, "Hey, can we have a quick chat?"
2: Oh, no.
1: And you know, we've had a few of those chats throughout Remy's kinder experience, and the kinder teacher pulled my wife over and said, "Hey, it's not a big deal, but your daughter today, your daughter went and did a wee outside when we were all playing outside." And my wife immediately was like, that's my husband. He wees in the backyard. She's just copying him. And she said, "Okay, that's fine. But it is a little bit of a problem when then she says, no, it's fine. I'm doing a bush wee and I'm allowed to do bush wees."
2: And there are times in my life and people will say, "Don't do this, but I'm allowed."
3: Michelle Laurie here. And if true crime lives rent-free in your head, then this is for you.
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1: New three to Beth is in the room.
2: Uh-huh.
3: Beth and I went on two dates once upon a time.
2: I think we only went on one date.
3: Well, we went
2: and
3: on
2: this
3: two.
2: Was years and years ago, long before I worked here.
3: Okay.
2: Yes.
3: Yeah. There was never any lip locking. There was never any hand holding.
2: Nothing.
3: It was just two great dates.
2: One average date.
1: What's he like when he's turning it on? Is he any good?
2: He wasn't like that. Honestly, it was just, it felt like two friends catching up. We're just getting to know each other a bit more. We're both in media. Like, it just, it did not feel romantic from the get-go.
1: A different feeling for Donnie, though.
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0: Now the sound of a stupidly loud motorbike. 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
1: So today I'm going to have a go at trying to convince your friend Andrew, is it?
2: Yes, Andrew. Okay, here's some info about him. His wife's name's Jess. He's a bit of a comedian. He plays a bit of music, like plays a bit of piano, like comedic piano.
1: Okay.
3: Hello, it's Andrew speaking.
1: Hey, Andrew, how you doing? It's Jimmy.
3: Jimmy, hey, how's things?
1: Man, I reckon I haven't seen you since you and Jess got married.
3: Well, yeah, no, might not have been. 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
1: I'm looking for someone who does, like, a bit of musical comedy, because I know you used to do the piano stuff, right?
3: 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Yep, that's right.
2: Andrew, can I just chime in? Donnie, this is Andrew Hansen from The Chaser.
3: What? And a very nice man. Like,
1: you know,
3: my brain is so foggy, I barely remember even good friends. So.
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0: The office is 12 degrees. 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
3: This morning was a wild one. We were trying to figure out whether these two people were dating or not. They've been kind of hanging out, but they're not sure if they're official, if they're together or not, you know.
4: It's one of those things. It's 2026, ghosting, situationships, a lot of ill will out there. People just want clarity. That's all they want. And we had the lovely Brittany and Dan on because Dan just refused to ask the question. He thought it went without saying. Mm. And when we said, Dan, are you sure? Come on, mate. Why don't you just ask? Won't you be my girlfriend? This is what he had to say.
5: Because we're adults. I thought we were already past the labels. Like, we hang out, we go out. I mean, it's obvious. We hold hands in public if we want to, like, talk boyfriend, girlfriend style. It's like we are dating and at recess and whatever. I don't know why I need to actually put, like, a metaphorical ring on it or something, or, like, sign a contract and actually say, are you my girlfriend?
3: Isn't it it's basic communication, though, between a man and a lady? Are you communicating with each other? What are we? Just so everything's clear, you know what I mean? Communication is key.
6: Mm.
5: Well, I'm pretty sure what we do in our private lives and in our private quarters is pretty relationship and official.
7: Like, when I ask you, you just change the subject and are like, oh, you know, why do we need to talk about this? So I don't know what to say.
6: Mm.
5: Because you can call me whatever you want. If you want to call me your boyfriend or your partner or whatever you do, friends, go for it. I just don't feel like I need to ask because it's obvious.
3: Really brushing her off, isn't he?
4: Okay, everyone breathe. I think Dan's off on the wrong foot a little bit, and you two, Adam and Beth, you're not helping the situation with your size and your carrying on.
3: Let me diagnose this. What we've got is a classic case of an avoidant attachment style and an anxious attachment style. That's what we got.
5: I mean, Adam, shut up.
4: Okay. It can all be sorted if you just asked a simple question. Brittany, do you want to be my girlfriend? Like, does that not sound like something
6: not
4: we could do?
6: Not that hard to say.
5: Fine. Brittany, do you want to be my girlfriend or something? Are you happy there?
7: If it's on the radio, like, that's ridiculous.
5: You brought this up on the radio.
4: Listen, we're going to play a song. You guys stay right there. Dan, we're giving you the floor one more time. To say it nicely.
5: Okay. First of all, sorry for my behaviour. I just felt like I was kind of getting pulled into something, backed into a corner. But I love Brittany more. And yeah, look, from the bottom of my heart, do you want to be my girlfriend?
7: Yes.
4: Yes, we're happy. Brittany, are you happy?
7: Yes, very happy.
4: Okay. Well, if you're stuck in a situation and you need clarity, we're now Adam, Bethany, Ross, our newsreader, and myself, Donnie, relationship experts. Maths, eat your heart out.
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8: Local supermarkets say they're ready to keep North Queenslanders supplied during cyclone season, investing in extra storage space here in Townsville. Three people have been arrested and charged with weapons offences from a property in Burdekin.
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3: Now, on the weekend, all three of us here in this room, and you might have seen us on Flinders Street, were dressed up as Simpsons characters. It was my girlfriend's 27th birthday, and she asked 30 of her closest friends to dress up as Simpsons characters and go on a bit of a pub crawl. Yep. Started at the Hotel Allen, moved over to the Sea View, ended up at Bandioke, Molly Malone's. I was dressed as Homer. She was Marge. Our outfits were insane.
4: Yeah.
3: They were onesies.
5: Yeah.
3: So for the first time in my life, I experienced what it was like to be a female on a night out.
4: Oh.
3: It sucks.
4: Yes.
3: It's awful.
4: If you're wearing a jumpsuit or anything like that and you have to...
3: Everyone's staring at you all the time. That's the first thing. And then you go to the bathroom, you have to fully derobe.
4: I was wondering if you're going to go there. Exactly. That's what you have to do. You have to be in a very compromised position in the bathroom and just hope no one barges through the door.
3: A compromised position is exactly what I'd say Homer Simpson was in, right? On Saturday night at the Sea View. I walked into the bathroom and it was busy. It was pumping there. Of course it was. Mm. It was Saturday afternoon. And I had to relieve myself sitting down. There
5: classic,
3: you go.
5: Classic Donnie. He always does.
3: And so for this situation to occur, I had a shirt over the onesie.
4: Yeah.
3: So the shirt comes off. This is me in the cubicle. Tiny space.
4: Yeah.
3: Shirt comes off. Bang. Hang that over the cubicle.
5: No hooks on the back of the door?
3: No, I couldn't see one.
5: Damn. That's no good.
3: Then I un-Velcro my back. And now what I am in is what I would describe as the most vulnerable position I've ever been in my life.
5: Mm.
3: As I'm sitting shirtless in a public restroom.
5: And what, just undies or?
3: No,
4: I'm
3: on the toilet.
5: Yeah, but so the undies are down around the knees.
3: Of course they are.
4: Let's not say it's shirtless. You're 100% stark.
3: Well, yeah, I'm nude. I'm nude in the bathroom.
5: Yeah, yeah.
3: And a public bathroom. Never been in that situation in my life. And then I hear the worst thing I could have ever heard.
4: What?
3: Somebody comes into the bathroom looking for their mate. Starts knocking on cubicle doors. And I see him, I look over the other cubicle and his mate was in there. He's looking for his other mate. And I go, not in here. And he goes, what's that, mate? And then looks over the cubicle.
4: No!
3: And then I... And what he sees is what looks like a melted Homer Simpson at my feet. My shirt hung over the cubicle door and me.
4: Completely.
3: Naked.
5: Yeah.
3: And I just look up and he goes, oh, I'm so sorry. Oh, I'm so sorry. And then he walked. I don't remember his face. I promise you he remembers mine.
4: Oh.
3: But I just wanted to get in front of the story because if there's a guy going around town right now going, oh yeah, Donnie from Star 106.3 was half dressed as Homer Simpson and half naked in the Sea View public toilets on Saturday. It was for my girlfriend.
4: It's not a myth, people. It is not a rumour.
3: It happened.
4: It was true.
3: It was embarrassing. But, you know, you grow from those moments.
5: Yeah.
3: You grow from those moments. And now for everyone getting to share in that, we're going to give away something fun. Adam?
5: Yeah, we've got Toy Story 5 prize packs to give away. 1-300-00-1063. It includes a family pass to see the film at BCC Cinemas, but also a $50 Toy World voucher.
3: This is huge.
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3: Which Australian Prime Minister disappeared while swimming?
6: Oh, man, no, that sucks. 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
3: What do you mean, Krabby? 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
4: Good morning, I'm Bethany Ross, here with your local news. Well, Townsville's Mayor Nick D'Amato is saying that North Queensland needs a fair share. In today's state budget, he's calling for funding to match the city's rapid growth. Some key priorities do include easing congestion on Wilcox Street, progressing the Horton pipeline, and upgrades to the Rockpool and the entertainment centre. The mayor says investment in housing, connectivity and community facilities is also essential as Townsville prepares for its 2032 Olympic hosting duties. In other news, a 16-year-old boy has been granted bail after appearing in the Mount Isa Children's Court, charged with allegedly causing grievous bodily harm to a 15-year-old at the Mount Isa show on Saturday night. News Corp reports the case is set to return to court on August 11 and the younger boy is still in Townsville University Hospital in a critical but stable condition. Meanwhile, North Queensland mayors are turning up the heat on Canberra, calling for a major overhaul of the sugar coat to keep pace with a rapidly changing industry. They say sugar cane's now powering far more than just raw sugar. It's becoming a key player in biofuels, renewable energy and advanced manufacturing. Townsville, Hinchinbrook and Burdekin leaders argue that growers must share in the new value emerging from the cane economy.
12: We need to diversify, and that's a very important factor because the volatile market at the moment with sugar affects not just the sugarcane farmers, it affects our community as a whole.
4: Perina Dalycourt, the Burdekin Shire Mayor, speaking there. And finally, RSPCA Queensland has been forced to pay back $4.3 million in underpayments to more than 1,000 employees, including staff working in Townsville. Naomi Lynch here with the details.
13: The RSPCA was found to have underpaid current and former veterinary, administrative, retail and cafe workers at 14 locations across the state between 2017 and 2024. Back payments to individuals range from less than a dollar to more than $70,000, including superannuation and interest. The average back payment was around $3,900. The Fair Work Ombudsman says the RSPCA shortchanged employees their overtime and penalty rates, failing to meet the requirements and minimum engagement, but has now rectified the underpayments.
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14: Morning, I'm Britt Aylin. After mounting speculation, British Prime Minister Sir Keir Starmer has announced his resignation. He's been under immense pressure to give up the top job from members of his own party, but says he's proud of his achievements.
15: And look at what we've achieved in just 2 years. An economy that is stronger, growing faster than our peers, wages rising faster than inflation in every single month since we came to power, investment secured, infrastructure being built, an end to austerity.
14: Our PM Anthony Albanese has sent words of support to Downing Street, expressing gratitude for the opportunities they had to work together to strengthen the AUKUS defence and security partnership, support the people of Ukraine, and keep children safe from the damage that can be caused by social media. And the wife of AFL icon Tony Modra has provided an update on her husband's recovery from a horror truck crash. Erica Modra says the 57-year-old's made encouraging progress but faces a long road ahead. He's overcome with emotion and gratitude for the support.
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14: In AFL, Nazeer Wankhede-Miller has been fined for flipping the bird during the Saints' loss to the Bulldogs. He gave the crowd the middle finger as he walked to the bench during the final minute of Sunday's game, while Richmond's Sam Cumming's been fined for careless contact with an umpire. And a win for Argentina at the World Cup this morning, downing Austria 2-0. Messi, the sole goal scorer. Up next, former Socceroos coach Graham Arnold is leading Iraq in their second tournament clash against France. That's the latest in news and sport.
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4: Partly cloudy across Townsville today with a top of 27 degrees and the chance of some morning fog. There'll be light winds throughout the afternoon as well. Tomorrow, sunny, dropping to 15 degrees overnight, heading for 27 and just a 5% chance of rain. That is the latest news, sport and weather. 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
5: Oh, yeehaw, it's Tuesday the 23rd of June. 6 past 6, show 121 for Adam and Donny. My name is Adam. I'm running the Dagwood Dog Stand. Donny's blown his whole paycheck already on Sideshow Alley, and Beth is over judging the dog show with local news. Good morning,
4: wow,
5: team.
4: Good morning.
20: Actually, speaking about judging dog shows, last year, not exactly the same thing.
4: Yeah.
20: Beth, you judged the Mr. Budgie competition at the Mad Cow that I was hosting.
4: I did.
20: We've been brought back this year to host it, Adam and I. It's going to go down next week. And I was asked last night, will Beth be judging Mr. Budgies again?
4: Oh, well, no one's formally asked me.
20: Would you throw your hat in the ring if you were asked?
4: I mean, possibly, yeah.
20: Oh,
4: Last year, I was judging it with Nick D'Amato before he was mayor. So
20: yes.
4: I think, maybe if Nick wants to come back and judge it.
20: Oh, you're a package deal.
4: Yeah.
20: You and the mayor won't judge anything without the other.
4: No, look, I'll throw my hat in the ring for sure. It was so much fun, though, last year. I actually had such a great time. And I think, like a little hint for anyone who's competing, it is about charisma,
20: yeah,
4: in my opinion.
5: Selling it.
4: It's about how much you own that platform.
20: Much like life. You can look as hot as you want, but if you're boring, no one cares.
4: Exactly.
20: That was more angled at big, tough dudes that used to pick on me.
5: I don't know if I should be worried, Beth, because Donnie is trying desperately to get me in Budgies up there, but we got to host it, so I can't host and be in Budgies.
4: You could be a surprise competitor, you know?
20: You could, Beth.
4: Like, you can do it all.
20: Though.
5: I don't know if I should be concerned or what. Like, Donnie really wants to see me in them budgies.
20: He keeps saying this. It's like he wants to be in the budgies. I've had a few conversations off air, but not as many as what he's leading on.
5: Would you say if it's about stage presence and selling it, you guys saw me do Bandioke at Molly Malone's over the weekend. Did I sell that?
4: Yeah. I was about to say that was probably one of the most surprising performances of the year.
20: Yeah, definitely.
5: A bit of stage presence. Is that what y'all were saying?
4: You just channel the spirit of Pearl Jam. Mm.
5: I practiced.
4: If you did
1: like
4: that.
1: 100 years old.
4: Wow. Thank you.
20: Channeled the spirit of Pearl Jam, didn't you? Also, Beth, I know you've got a lot of thoughts on this. Keir Starmer stepped out as the British Prime Minister.
5: Yeah, what are your thoughts?
20: You're our newsreader. Surely you know something.
4: You know what? I am so focused on the people of this city and local news. I'm yet to see how it's going to impact us. But, I mean, today we're pretty concerned about the state federal budget being handed down. There's a bunch of stuff we're wanting for Townsville, so...
20: I had no idea that he was the Prime Minister of England.
5: No, me either.
20: I had no idea.
5: I hadn't learned his name yet. Is he embroiled in something? Is that why
20: Normally you stepped out because of an embroiling.
5: Yeah. There's got to be some kind of embroilment.
4: Look, it's not a job I'd want. Let's put it that way. I'd much rather just judge budgie smuggle competitions, you know?
20: I thought it was still the other fella that was in there before.
5: Boris?
20: No, not Boris.
4: Boris was
20: Tony
4: a
20: Blair,
4: while ago.
20: Because there was Liz after Boris. Not Tony Blair.
4: Yeah, Liz Truss.
20: Rashi or something. Rashi Sunak?
4: I thought it was still him.
20: But
4: yeah.
5: Well, let's make a pact, gang.
20: Jeez,
5: let's
20: can't
5: learn...
20: play cricket or form government.
5: Let's learn the new one's name so then we know. When they get embroiled.
20: Stand by here because we'll give it to you first. If they're embroiled or not, they're our Prime Minister. We'll back them in this one. They need a little bit of support.
5: Adam and Donnie start 106.3. Up next, there's a few people, I think, flicking between stations at the moment with the media landscape because we've had some odd calls.
20: Yes, we have had some odd calls lately, none more so than the one that we got yesterday that we took off air, but we just have to play for you.
5: Killing Heidi, kicking us off on a Tuesday with Where. It's Star 106.3, Adam and Donnie.

0: Bruno Mars, I Just Might Start, 106.3, Adam and Donnie for Snooze Townsville. It's amazing what a little snooze can do. Good morning.
1: Now, sometimes people get a little bit confused by what radio station they're listening to at any given time.
0: It's early in the morning.
1: It's early. There's a lot going on. The kids are in the back seat. There's lots of screaming. And sometimes we get phone calls. Mm. We get phone calls during songs where people are a bit confused about where they are or where they're heading.
0: What's my name?
1: And who? What's your name?
0: Where are my teeth?
1: And can I have the tickets? And you'll have to let them know gently. There's no tickets here. Although we give away tickets all the time, Just not at the exact time they're ringing.
0: But while you're there, can we get you to flick the dial over, please?
1: Then it hits you. Oh, no. They were looking for, and I can't believe I'm saying this because sometimes you forget they even exist, another radio station.
0: Ooh, stinky.
1: Ooh,
0: smelly poo-wee.
1: Yeah.
0: Poo-wee, Donnie.
1: This situation happened yesterday as we were listening to a song together, Adam and I, alongside with you, and we took this call from Jess while live on air yesterday.
2: It's Jess. How are you going?
1: Very good, Jess. What's cracking?
2: Not much. I just want to know if I can get in that drawer.
1: In the drawer for Workplace of the Week?
2: For Rose Tattoo.
1: I think
2: that's what you were just talking about. Like, are you playing this music right now? I wouldn't have a clue.
0: We're playing Miss California, Dante Thomas. Great tune.
2: I can't see the dial tone. See, I can't see the dial. What are you guys got going on? I'm changing the station right now.
0: Yeah, it's good. 106.3.
2: I am.
0: 106.3.
2: 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We're changing it right now.
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2: No, that's one pass. There we go. We're talking about toast. How long ago was that?
1: Toast.
3: No, it wasn't us.
1: No, not us.
0: We talk about interesting stuff.
1: Yeah.
4: Smoke and mirrors.
2: All right.
1: Jeez, it's got to be one of us in there.
0: Miss California, Dante Thomas. Miss California, that song. I think you found us.
1: All right, that was us. Yeah, just keep it on there.
2: I usually do listen to you.
1: Yeah, well, it's so easy to find us, I believe you. Poor Jess, she normally listens to us.
0: I'm sure she
1: does. She normally listens to us. It only took her 2.5 minutes to find us on the dial.
0: Yes, we're on 106.3 FM. If you're listening right now, thank you. Don't touch the dial. It's too hard to change anyway.
1: You wouldn't want to mix it up with some station coming out of Newcastle anyway.
0: Oh, no. Good point. Right up next, toast. How brown do you like it? Adam and Donnie, Star 106.3.
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4: 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We've already given out 15 grand. There's only 5 grand left. And all you got to do is make sure you listen to Star 106.3 at work. And then if we rock up, have it blaring through the speakers. It is that simple. Then you get an extra entry. It's thanks to Joyce Main. From laptops to desktops, Joyce Main Computers powers modern tech. We've had 100% hit rate so far, Adam.
0: Yeah, I'm worried to go back out again in case we lose that percentage, you know what I mean?
4: 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It does spook me a little bit. And how sad it would be for the last week for us to finally come up with nothing. So
0: don't
4: please,
0: bring us down. Don't bring us down like that.
4: If your workplace plays something else, just tell them to pull their heads in. 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Your workplace doesn't win $5,000.
0: No, just you.
4: You do. 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
12: Good morning, I'm Bethany Ross here with your local news. Ahead of today's Queensland budget, Townsville Mayor Nick D'Amato is urging the state government to back major infrastructure projects across our city. He's calling for progress on the Horton pipeline, a refurbishment of the entertainment centre and support for housing and transport links. The mayor says that Townsville's growth, Olympic commitments and future water security really depend on the long-term investment from the state. Meanwhile, North Queensland leaders also say that the sugar code is stuck in the past and Australians risk missing a biofuels boom unless it's modernised. Townsville Enterprise says that cane byproducts are now driving ethanol, sustainable aviation fuel and renewable electricity, but the code doesn't reflect that shift. They say updating it would give growers, millers and investors the confidence needed to unlock major new industries.
21: We want to make sure that sugar isn't just exported into other countries for food production. We want to actually keep it here and make fuel from it as well. We have investors wanting to spend billions of dollars on refineries here in our region for biofuels, for SAF and for ethanol. But we need to get the code right.
12: That's Townsville Enterprise CEO Claudia Brum-Smith speaking there. Meanwhile, Charters Towers patients no longer need to make the long trip into Townsville for CT scans, with a brand new scanner now up and running at the local health service. The $8.6 million upgrade includes a purpose-built facility and some extra staff and is expected to deliver around 2,000 scans a year. Katrina Ford, Charters Towers Health Service Director of Nursing, says it is a game changer for patients after years of long waits and travel times.
22: It is really important for locals because it means we're not putting people at risk getting in a car, driving down the highway, an hour and a half, 2 hours to get into Townsville or routine regular scans. It's important for our emergency patients. It allows us to actually diagnose what's going on with them and make a decision about whether they stay or go on to the tertiary centre for interventions.
12: And finally, to sport now, Cowboys forward Jason Tomalolo is set to make club history this weekend after being cleared by the NRL judiciary to play despite a grade one dangerous throw charge from the Warriors match. The early guilty plea did reduce the sanction to a $750 fine, allowing Tomalolo to become the first North Queensland player to reach 300 Cowboys games.
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23: Morning, I'm Britt Aylin. After only 2 years in the top job, British Prime Minister Keir Starmer has resigned. He says he accepts he's not the best person to lead the party into the next election, but the job has been the proudest moment of his life.
24: Every decision I've taken has been about putting the country I love first. That is why I will resign as leader of the Labour Party. I have spoken to His Majesty the King this morning to inform him of my decision.
23: Andy Burnham's expected to take over before the UK Parliament returns in September. A string of child abuse payouts has brought the Christian Brothers religious order to the brink of financial collapse. According to Nine newspapers, the group has paid more than $60 million in the last financial year alone, while selling off its assets might not be enough to cover future expected claims. And a legendary record executive who signed the likes of Bruce Springsteen, Aerosmith and Whitney Houston has died at the age of 94. Clive Davis had also worked with Aretha Franklin, Janis Joplin, Billy Joel and many more.
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23: To sport now, and Argentina has defeated Austria 2-0 at the World Cup this morning. Up next, Graham Arnold's Iraq will be taking on France. Latrell Mitchell's been ruled out of the Origin decider. Souths coach Wayne Bennett confirming he'll be unavailable after tearing his calf at training yesterday. And in the AFL, the Swans' Taylor Adams has announced he'll be hanging up his boots after a string of injuries. The 32-year-old's played 229 matches for GWS, Collingwood and Sydney. That's the latest in news and sport.
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12: A partly cloudy Tuesday on the way with some light winds and a top of 27 degrees. Fog is possible early this morning. Tomorrow it'll be mostly sunny, 15 to 27 degrees with only a slight chance of rain. That is the latest from your local newsroom. 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
2: 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This is Adam and Donnie.
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3: Yeehaw, yeah it is. Welcome to Tuesday, 6:35 after 7 this morning. Another Toy Story 5 prize pack to give out. Yeah. Stay with us.
4: Jason Tamalolo, he plays his 300th game in the NRL. Well, 300th game for the Cowboys this weekend. And I saw something in the bulletin today. I missed it yesterday, but it was in there as well. They're doing pull-out posters in the Townsville Bulletin all week this week. It has been a long time since I've seen a pull-out poster in the middle of a newspaper.
3: It's quite retro, isn't it?
4: That's very retro. I swear I had a Jonathan Thurston one growing up. But, like, they were always so fragile.
3: I know, and thin, aren't they?
4: So thin.
3: And they've already got, like, folds in them.
4: Yeah.
3: Like, they never look quite that good.
4: But they're all... But it's a free poster, isn't it?
3: Can't complain, can you, as a kid?
4: And then I always used to love on the front page at the start of the footy season, we have the tipping comp, and then every paper would. It's like, you have to go to different people's houses to see the different tipping comp board. Has anyone actually filled out one of those tipping comp sheets the entire season?
3: Yeah.
4: I see a lot of them at the start of the year. But not a whole lot of them by October. I feel like a lot of them get pulled down.
3: Were you a poster kid? You had a few around your bedroom?
4: I had so many posters all over. I had a huge Matty Bowen, a Carl Webb, Jonathan Thurston, an Eminem.
3: Oh, right.
4: Massive Eminem.
3: Did he have his shirt off?
4: A huge Eminem poster.
3: I remember there were a lot of posters going around at the time, him with his shirt off but undies showing from underneath the pants,
4: It was the one from Curtain Call when he was in the tuxedo. Was holding a gun. Which was not really fitting for my bedroom as a child.
3: No.
4: It was I was one of those kids that had posters literally covering the entire.
3: I had a lot of cricket players, a lot of your Warneys, a lot of your Michael Bevans, Ricky Pontings up on my wall. Yeah.
4: At what age does it become odd to have those up? Is it because 16? I feel like it starts to
3: start
4: become,
3: hitting your teens, going through changes. Yeah, it's time to take the posters down.
4: Because if you walked into someone's apartment now after a date and they had a whole heap of posters in their bedroom,
3: you're
4: like,
3: 30.
4: You'd be like, it's a bit much. Are you the full kettle? I don't know. Good poster chat this morning.
3: Mate.
4: Front page of our obscure newspaper, no pullout in this one. Soccer fans over at the World Cup right now are getting in trouble from TSA because of their... they're trying to smuggle a specific liquid, white gold, I like to call it, whenever I visit the United States. What could that be?
3: I'm not sure.
4: We'll let you know next.
3: I'm worried, frankly. This is Justin Bieber, Speed Demon.
4: Don't be scared.

0: on its way out. We're going to have a sunny day today. 28 will be the top. It's 15 right now. It's time for obscure news.
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2: Over in Canada, Mexico and the United States right now, the World Cup is taking place. The round ball game is all happening. And not so much in Mexico, not so much in Canada, but specifically in America, they're having a few issues with different fans coming over from Europe and getting engrossed with the culture, the vibe, the food.
0: Okay.
2: The ranch.
0: Right.
2: Ranch is proving a bit of an issue for some of these European travellers as they don't understand the TSA rules and legislations happening there, right?
0: So around ranch.
2: Ranch is technically a liquid.
0: Right.
2: Ranch dressing is technically a liquid.
0: Okay.
2: And they're having an influx of people buying the jumbo sizes of ranch and trying to travel with them domestically and then also trying to leave the country with them. But you can't take more than 100 milliliters of any kind of liquid through TSA. Mm. So now they're having a pileup of different ranches in different cities being confiscated from Europeans.
0: Right.
2: So it's a message from the TSA being blasted. Please leave the ranch at home and enjoy it on our pizzas or on our chicken fingers, but you cannot travel with it.
0: What are they doing with all the confiscated stuff? That's what I want to know.
2: Putting it back on the ranch market, I'd have to assume.
0: They're reselling the ranch.
2: Well, I mean, you can't just put it to waste.
0: Doesn't ranch go off, or is it because it's America, nothing goes off?
2: Yeah, there's so much preserving.
0: Yeah.
2: I've never ate ranch that has ever tasted like it could expire one day. Every ranch I've ever eaten tastes like it's been existing for 20 years already and could exist for another 20.
0: When I was leaving the USA to come back to Australia, I had grape jelly confiscated off me. You can't take that on.
2: We at once, when I was leaving the USA, I had a snow globe taken off me.
0: Why?
2: Because there was too much liquid in the snow globe. And I was like, you are taking the mick. I bought this from the souvenir store.
0: What?
2: I bought it from the airport. They're like, yeah, well, you got to check that.
0: Oh.
2: And I was like, I don't have a bag. Go get a bag and check in your snow globe. I bought a bag, checked luggage, because my friend had one too. Two snow globes made it across the Pacific Ocean.
0: Really? See,
2: ridiculous.
0: I didn't even, because I did have a checked bag, but I didn't bother going because it was already checked in. I was like, I'm not going to uncheck my bag to put some grape jelly in it.
2: So you just left it there?
0: They still have the grape jelly to this day at that airport.
2: I don't think that they do.
0: No, they do.
2: I don't think they do. I don't think there's a room where they put all the confiscated foods. It's the bin,
0: You can buy these things online, though. You get them shipped in.
2: You can definitely
0: buy
2: ranch in Australia.
0: Yeah. I got back to Australia and bought the same grape jelly, just imported from a US candy store.
2: How do they
0: store.
2: Get it through TSA?
0: Don't know.
2: Different rules.
0: Different rules, I guess, for business. It's not fair.
2: I think you can take more than 100 mils through the Strait of Hormuz, I guess. I guess you can. I don't know.
0: It's a crazy world out there, Donnie. This is why I'm afraid.
2: Let's go down to the docks one day and figure it out.
0: Sneaky Sound System Pictures, Star 106.3, Adam and Donnie.

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1: And we've got a review too from our promotions manager, Jake. 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But before we do that, love was a topic on the show yesterday. This time yesterday, we're trying to set up a call between Dan and Brittany. They were trying to figure out, are they dating or not? And things got unquestionably awkward, but love did prevail.
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0: That's right. 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

0: Dracula here on Star 106.3. It's Adam and Donnie. 7 minutes to seven. Now listen, if you're confused about your relationship, or maybe it's not a relationship, maybe it's one of those situationships, please come forward. We can help you on this show.
1: Yeah, we want to hear from you because we've been asking the question for the last few weeks. Are we dating? Yesterday, Brittany asked us just that question about her partner, Dan. Didn't know whether to call him her boyfriend, her friend, what it was. And when we got Dan on the line, I said, mate, why don't you just ask? Like, what do you want? This is what he said.
2: Because we're adults. I thought we were already past the labels. Like, we hang out, we go out. I mean, it's obvious. We hold hands in public if we want to, like, talk boyfriend-girlfriend style. It's like we are dating in a recess and whatever. I don't know why I need to actually put, like, a metaphorical ring on it or something, or, like, sign a contract and actually say, are you my girlfriend?
0: Isn't it it's basic communication, though, between a man and a lady? Are you communicating with each other? What are we? Just so everything's clear, you know what I mean? Communication is key.
3: Mm.
2: Well, I'm pretty sure what we do in our private lives and in our private quarters is pretty relationship and official.
4: Like, when I ask you, you just change the subject and are like, oh, you know, why do we need to talk about this? So I don't know what to say.
3: Mm.
2: Because you can call me whatever you want. If you want to call me your boyfriend or your partner or whatever you do, friends, go for it. I just don't feel like I need to ask because it's obvious.
0: Really brushing her off, isn't he?
1: Okay, everyone breathe. I think Dan's off on the wrong foot a little bit, and you two, Adam and Beth, you're not helping the situation with your size and your carrying
0: let,
1: on.
0: Let me diagnose this. What we've got is a classic case of an avoidant attachment style and an anxious attachment style. That's what we got.
2: I mean, Adam, shut up.
1: Okay. It can all be sorted if you just asked a simple question. Brittany, do you want to be my girlfriend? Like, does that not sound like something
3: not
1: we could do?
3: Not that hard to say.
2: Fine. Brittany, do you want to be my girlfriend or something? Are you happy there?
4: If it's on the radio, like, that's ridiculous.
2: You brought this up on the radio.
1: Listen, we're going to play a song. You guys stay right there.
5: Dan, we're giving you the floor one more time. To say it nicely.
2: Okay. First of all, sorry for my behaviour. I just felt like I was kind of getting pulled into something, backed into a corner. But I love Brittany more. And yeah, look, from the bottom of my heart, do you want to be my girlfriend?
4: Yes.
1: Is yes, we're happy. Brittany, are you happy?
4: Yes, very happy.
1: Okay.
5: Haven't heard that they've broken up yet.
0: That's
5: so
0: good news.
5: Still Townsville's newest couple. as of today. So if you're someone who is stuck in that situation, am I dating this person, am I not? You don't even have to come on the show. Just give us the deets. Mm. We'll try and break it down for you because obviously Beth, our newsreader, Adam and myself are relationship experts.
1: Of course.
5: So we'll be more than happy to air your dirty laundry right here on Star 106.3. 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
6: The office is 12 degrees. 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
12: A very good morning. Well, traffic is starting to build. The usual stretch on Wilcox Street, inbound through Cosgrove, approaching Ingham Road. But a good run through Garvin and Carradong and generally around Townsville this morning. Moving well on Ross River Road, University Road, under speeds through Annandale, just around MacArthur Drive. 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I'm Brad. More traffic in 30 minutes on Star 106.3.
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13: Good morning, I'm Bethany Ross here with your local news. Well, a Mount Isa teenager accused of seriously injuring another boy at the Mount Isa show has been released on bail. The 16-year-old is charged with grievous bodily harm after a 15-year-old was allegedly struck during an altercation at the showgrounds on Saturday. News Corp reports the victim's being treated at Townsville University and remains in a critical but stable condition, and the matter's due back in court in August. Meanwhile, current and former staff at the Townsville RSPCA are among more than 1,000 who have received payouts. Naomi Lynch has more.
14: A Fair Work investigation has found RSPCA Queensland owed millions in underpayments to 872 employees. The animal welfare organisation has since backpaid everyone affected a total of $4.3 million, including interest and superannuation. Employees have received payments ranging from less than a dollar to more than $70,000. Affected staff worked at 14 locations across the state between 2017 and 2024. The Fair Work Ombudsman says the RSPCA has cooperated with its investigation and committed to rectifying the issues flagged and preventing them in the future.
13: A new CT scanner is now operational in Charters Towers, slashing the need for locals to travel hours to Townsville for imaging. The $8.6 million investment includes new staff and a dedicated facility, with the service set to move to a 24/7 on-call model in coming months. Ministers say earlier diagnosis means better outcomes, and this upgrade is a major win for regional families.
15: I think it's actually pretty good. Saves costs for travelling to Townsville, all the out west people, especially the elderly people that have no transport and have to rely on, you know, bus fares. Family that are working to get away from work to take the loved ones to Townsville. So I think it's really good.
13: That's Nicole Gallen, Charters Towers patient, speaking there. And finally to sport now, North Queensland will mark a major milestone on Saturday night with Jason Tomalolo cleared by the NRL judiciary to play despite despite a Grade 1 dangerous throw charge from the Warriors match. The other guilty player reduces the sanction to a $750 fine, allowing him to run out for his 300th game. He'll be the first player in the Cowboys' history to reach that mark. The Panthers are in town for the Round 16 clash with kickoff at 5:30 at Queensland Country Bank Stadium.
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16: Morning, I'm Britt Anglin. We'll start over in the UK, where, as expected, Sir Keir Starmer has announced his resignation as British Prime Minister after only 2 years on the job. He's spoken to the King about his decision and says he'll work to provide an orderly transition to a new leader in the coming months. Still in Europe, two young children have been found dead in a car in southern France as the region swelters under heatwave conditions. The causes of death are yet to be confirmed, but authorities believe the extreme heat to be a key factor. And back home, a push to end period poverty is gaining ground. Share the Dignity is celebrating a new milestone with 6 million period products donated across the country. Founder Rochelle Courtney says access is still a problem, though, with 64% of women surveyed in 2024 struggling to afford the basics.
17: I'm really scared of what that number is going to look like in 2027, now that rents and electricities are so much higher and food and fuel. 2027, I was hoping that number would go down.
18: Amazing Grace Early Learning Discounts available for defence and emergency services.
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16: In sport, Isaiah Wanganeen-Miller has been fined for flipping the bird during the Saints' loss to the Bulldogs. He gave the crowd the middle finger as he walked to the bench during the final minute of Sunday's game. Knights back rower Asu Kapoa will face the New South Wales Rugby League judiciary over an alleged homophobic slur. He was sent off in the first half of Friday night's win against the Dragons and will face a lengthy ban if found guilty. And Christopher O'Connell and Bernard Tomic are through to the next round of Wimbledon qualifiers, but they'll now have to go through each other in order to move ahead.
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13: Today, partly cloudy and mild, reaching 27 degrees after a cool 16 degree start. Tomorrow, it's going to be mostly sunny, lows of 15 degrees and reaching 27 again, with some southeasterly winds picking up throughout the day. That is the latest news, sport and weather. I'm Bethany Ross with Adam and Donnie on Star 106.3.
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6: 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From Sturton Stanley, across Townsville and North Queensland, this is Adam and Donnie. Live now.
0: Good morning, Adam and Donnie. Also, newsreader Beth with us. It's 7:06 Tuesday. Energy Woolgaroo are back on top when it comes to cheapest diesel.
5: Okay.
0: In Townsville, 180.9 a litre.
5: What about normal fuel?
0: Normal?
5: Yeah.
0: You must mean unleaded 91.
5: Yes, yes. Yes.
0: United Cranbrook, 165.5 a litre.
5: There we go. There we go. Had a very awkward moment in my household last night. Not awkward. So basically, I've been playing a lot of PlayStation lately, as we know.
13: Yes.
5: It's come back into my life in a big way. I started playing a game called Assassin's Creed.
13: Love Assassin's Creed.
5: Okay.
13: Which one are you playing?
5: I'm playing Syndicate. It's set in England.
13: Very good.
5: I love it.
13: It
5: okay.
13: Is very good.
0: Do you play a bit of Creed?
13: I used to.
0: Wow.
13: I used to.
5: Big Creed heads over here. Yesterday, my girlfriend went to have a shower. And in between her getting up from the couch and having a shower, like, oh, do a mission.
0: You had a quick Creed in shower time.
5: And she comes out, sees me on the PlayStation, and she said exactly this. Don't you think we've had enough today? Don't you think we've had enough PlayStation today?
13: That's rough, Donnie.
5: I said, oh, but I did the dishes already.
13: Oh, my gosh.
0: He's
13: Mom, I did the dishes already.
5: So that's an insight into what's going on in my household right now.
13: Wow.
5: And somehow I still believe that is less childish than what we're about to do next with our promotions manager, Jake.
0: Yes.
5: He was desperate to go and see Toy Story 5.
13: Yes.
5: And he's got a review for us because we have a family pass to give away and money to spend at Toy World Domain. It's an awesome package. But Jake's going to review Toy Story 5 for us because he let us know on the weekend
1: He cried watching it four times.
2: Oh.
1: Four times.
0: Now, myself and my girlfriend went with him. I saw the movie. I saw the movie with him.
2: How was that?
0: It was good, but I've got no idea which points he would have cried at.
2: Did you look over, though?
0: I didn't realise. No, I didn't realise he was bawling his eyes out.
1: That's a problem. You got to look out for your mates.
0: Yeah, I
1: you really do.
0: I missed it.
1: But why Jake cried four times during Toy Story 5 and how you can win you and your family there. We'll do it next.
0: Don Henley, Boys of Summer Plays now. 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

0: Hey, good morning, Star 106.3. It's Adam and Donnie. My girlfriend was actually in town last week, and we went on a lovely movie outing with Jake from Promotions to see Toy Story 5. You got a
1: friend in me. Now, 1300 00 1063. Right now, we have a family pass and money to spend at Toy World at Domain Central. It's a Toy Story 5 bonanza going on right now. All you got to do is call us. Jake, you went and crashed this date with Adam.
2: Yeah.
1: You know, Jackie comes up to town once every couple of months. Yeah. Adam doesn't get a lot of time with Jackie. That's true. Long distance. And you thought, well, I'll come to the movies with you guys.
2: It was very awkward because they were kind of kissing and holding hands the whole time.
1: True.
0: We were not
1: true
0: kissing.
1: Toy Story 5.
0: Oh, you make up such rubbish.
1: But true, yeah, Toy Story, Jake.
0: Not in front of Woody.
3: There's a snake in my
1: boot. On the weekend, I saw you and I go, how is the third wheeling at the date? And you didn't want to talk about that at all. You just said, oh, mate, Toy Story 5, I cried 4 times during the movie.
2: So
1: you
2: emotional.
1: Cried 4 times watching Toy Story 5. Why?
2: I can't really give it away because if you want to go see the movie, you'll understand why. But
0: I've seen the movie and I don't understand why.
1: I can think of 4 movies I've cried in, maybe 4 times in one film.
2: I can't really give it away, but you know, like, toys are around for a long time, and one toy that was around 25 years ago, let's just say that their first owner is now growing up and had a kid named after that toy.
1: Oh, that was emotional.
2: Okay. And then at the end of the movie, spoiler alert, turn on your radio if you don't want to hear it, Buzz Lightyear turned into a drone.
1: Okay, well, that means nothing
0: to me.
1: Why
0: did you cry to that? Did it upset you?
1: I don't know what that means. Buzz Lightyear, how is that? Is that a big spoiler, Adam?
0: Not really. No, it's just a new model of Buzz that's out that can fly.
1: Oh, like a drone, like with a camera on it. Like that flies.
0: He can actually fly now.
1: Oh, that's awesome, dude. Yeah.
2: Now, this was the best Toy Story movie out of 1, 2, 3, and 4.
0: You think it's better than all of them?
1: Hold on.
2: Yes.
1: How can number 5 be the best out of the 4? Sorry.
2: That was bad maths.
1: No, it was. Jake, I want to know this. What other movies make you cry?
2: Other movies that make me cry would be Monsters, Inc.
4: I'm watching you, Wazowski.
2: Shrek.
0: What?
5: What are you doing in my swamp?
2: Shrek was emotional. Another movie that made me cry.
1: Which Shrek was emotional?
2: Shrek 1.
1: Shrek was...
0: What, the bit where he's like, what are you doing in the swamp? That upset you?
2: No, when they found out that they killed the bear.
1: What?
2: You know, in the first scene of the movie, where they have had the three bears in the cage.
1: You cried in the first scene of Shrek 1 when they're selling the mystical animals.
2: No, then later on in the movie, it's revealed that the bear is dead as a mat.
1: Okay.
0: This really feels
1: like more of an Easter egg than anything else. Jake, I was thinking maybe like Titanic. Have you seen that?
2: Never seen it.
1: Okay. What was that one with Owen Wilson and the dog?
2: Cars?
0: Jennifer Aniston.
1: Cars.
0: Marley and Me.
2: Never seen that movie.
1: Never seen Marley and Me. Have you seen The Notebook?
2: No.
1: Did you cry during Cars?
2: I think so.
1: two or three.
2: All of them.
0: Have you seen any grown-up movies?
2: White House Down.
0: Why is it always that the first one you think of?
6: They've taken the building and they're holding hostages, including my dog.
2: I love that movie. I watch it once a year.
1: White House Down. All right, 1300 00 1063. Give us a movie that you cried during. Give us a call right now. We've got a family passing giveaway because you won't be crying during Toy Story 5.
2: You will, trust me.
1: It's not going to happen. Give us a call right now. Your chance to get the whole family to the flicks. Just give us a call.
0: Adam and Donnie, Star 106.

0: Hey, good morning. Star 106.3, Adam and Donnie. We're the Toy Story 5 prize pack giveaway right now.
1: Yeah. Talking Toy Story 5, you can take the family along and you can also have 50 bucks to spend at Toy World Domain Central. We love the guys over there. Jordan is in Heatley. He's on the line right now. What's going on, Jordan? How are you?
2: Oh, sorry.
1: We got him?
2: Yeah. We got him now. You're on now, Jordan. How are you, mate?
3: Yeah, good. Thanks, mate. Yourself?
1: Very good. Thank you, Jordan. We just had our promotions manager, Jake, in here talking about how he cried during Toy Story 5. Have you ever cried during a movie, mate? What was it?
3: I actually cried during the first Cars as an adult.
1: Of Toy Story 5?
3: No, in Cars.
1: Cars?
0: I can't remember a sad bit of Cars. I mean,
1: when he gets lost.
3: I'm telling you, I was with my two kids. My son was, I think, 4. And my daughter was 5.
1: Yeah.
3: And it was right at the end when the Dinoco, the blue car, crashes. And then Lightning McQueen stops, lets the green car win. And then he reverses back and into the line. I was bawling, mate.
1: Oh, I love it. Did your
0: kids cry or just dads there bawling?
3: Just dad.
1: Oh, it just meant so much to Dinoco. It just meant so much to him. And Lightning McQueen learnt a very valuable lesson. Winning's not everything.
0: Okay,
1: Jordan.
3: He's a good bloke, you know?
1: Jordan, you've got a family pass. You can take the kids to Toy Story 5. Just try and hold it together through the opening credits, mate.
3: Thank you so much.
1: So good, brother. Have a good day. You'll get a text.
3: Thank you, buddy.
1: I didn't realise so many people cried during these kids' films, but now that I'm thinking about it, we've actually just loaded something up. I have only cried at a handful of movies in my life.
0: Yeah.
1: I cried during Lilo and Stitch 2, but I was only like 10 years old.
0: Yeah, okay,
1: it was a bit where Stitch almost, there's no more, and you don't think Lilo's going to be able to save the day. But in my adult life, I was at least 22 years old when I watched, do you remember Boss Baby with Alec Baldwin?
0: Absolutely not. Why, as an adult, were you watching that?
1: I was on a plane somewhere, and I reckon when you're on a plane, movies are always sad, and there's this song at the end of Boss Baby here.
4: Blackbird singing in the dead of night.
1: They're singing to Alec Baldwin as a baby, pretending to be a CEO.
0: What?
1: And that got me.
0: Why?
1: I don't know why. There's just something about that song. So I've been making fun of Jake and making fun of Jordan, but if you've cried during a kid's movie, I'd love to hear from you. I'd love to know which one it was. Is it more embarrassing than Boss Baby?
0: It can't be.
1: Boss Baby 2 didn't get me, though.
0: I didn't.
1: It was nothing like the original.
0: Adam and Donnie Stone at 6.3.
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0: Star 106.3, Adam and Donnie. It's 16 degrees in Townsville right now. 28 will be our top. A nice sunny day today. On the way, $1,000 minute. If you want to win $1,000, stay with us. That's on the air in about half an hour's time, Don.
1: Can I just say, we were talking about kids' movies that make you cry. A few people have gotten in touch with me, including my mum.
0: Oh, yes.
1: Saying Toy Story 3 should get a run.
0: Toy Story 3. When they're going towards the incinerator and they all hold hands and they're like accepting their fate, that is pretty moving.
1: Still, though, I think Boss Baby's podium.
0: No.
1: That's a Tuesday, which means we're going to be getting our newsreader Bethany Ross in next to play the blame game. But also, we've got a lady named Kirsten coming on the show. Kirsten, maybe. She's written into us because she is pregnant. Congratulations. And she wants to name her baby boy the same thing that her best friend named hers a year and a half ago. We have to try and talk it out off this ledge, I think. But we're going to try and figure out who's being more unreasonable. She'll join us on the show after the news.
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9: Good morning, I'm Bethany Ross here with your local news. Well, a 16-year-old boy has been granted bail after appearing in the Mount Isa Children's Court. He's been charged with allegedly causing grievous bodily harm to a 15-year-old at the Mount Isa show on Saturday night. News Corp reports the case is set to return to court on August 11. The younger boy is still in Townsville University Hospital in a critical but stable condition. Meanwhile, Townsville Mayor Nick D'Amato says that North Queensland needs its fair share in today's state budget, calling for funding to match the city's rapid growth. Key priorities include easing congestion on Woolcock Street, progressing the Horton Pipeline and upgrades to the Rockpool and Entertainment Centre. The Mayor says investment in housing, connectivity and community facilities is essential as Townsville prepares for its 2032 Olympic hosting duties. Meanwhile, mayors across North Queensland have also rallied and say that growers could be left behind unless the sugar coat evolves with the industry. With mills expanding into ethanol, bioenergy and high-value products, leaders say that farmers deserve a fair return for every part of the cane. The Hinchinbrook Shire Mayor argues that a modern code is vital to protect regional jobs and support Australia's future fuel security.
10: That's what we need, a fair and equitable process so that we can break through the monopoly powers and we can enjoy and create competition in the market.
9: And finally, the Australian athletics team has been announced for next month's Commonwealth Games in Glasgow. 52 track and field athletes have been named, including Townsville's Tory West for the heptathlon.
8: Star 106.3, national news, now.
11: Morning, I'm Britt Aylin. The passengers wrapped up in the hantavirus cruise ship Chaos have been released from quarantine in WA. Four Aussies, one permanent resident and a New Zealander spent 42 days in isolation at the COVID-era Bullsbrook Centre for National Resilience after travelling on the MV Hondius. Authorities say they pose no further risk to the community. The UK is on track for its seventh Prime Minister in 10 years, following Sir Keir Starmer's resignation from 10 Downing Street overnight. Newly elected MP Andy Burnham is expected to take over the top job before British Parliament returns in September. US Vice President J.D. Vance has left negotiations with Iran in Switzerland, describing them as very productive while admitting there's still more work to do.
12: We have the Iranians allowing weapons inspectors, nuclear inspectors into their country for the first time in a long time. We're obviously going to bolster that inspection regime to make sure they can never have a nuclear weapon.
11: And one of America's most celebrated record executives, Clive Davis, has died at the age of 94. Throughout his extensive career, he worked with dozens of big-name stars, including Whitney Houston and Bruce Springsteen.
8: For 185 years, Australians have trusted Elders Real Estate. 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
11: Moving on to sport now, and Latrell Mitchell has been ruled out of the Origin decider. Souths coach Wayne Bennett confirming he'll be unavailable after tearing his calf at training yesterday. Switching codes, the Swans' Taylor Adams has announced he's hanging up his boots after a string of injuries. The 32-year-old played 229 matches for GWS, Collingwood and Sydney. And former Wimbledon champion Maketa Vondrousova has been banned from the sport for 4 years after she refused to take a drug test. That's the latest in news and sport.
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9: Today, partly cloudy and mild, reaching 27 degrees after a cool 16-degree start. Tomorrow, it's going to be mostly sunny, lows of 15 degrees and reaching 27 again, with some southeasterly winds picking up throughout the day. That is the latest news, sport and weather. 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
8: 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La, la, la, la, la, la, la. From the corner of Sturt and Stanley, across Townsville and North Queensland, this is Adam and Donnie on air now. 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
18: Yeehaw, happy Tuesday. Let's do it. 7.35, it is Adam and Donnie. And Donnie, you may have seen the Logie nominations are out.
19: I didn't.
18: Oh, did you not? Well, the awards are on August the 16th, but the nominations have been announced and Koshy is not happy.
19: Koshy!
18: Because the Today Show's got multiple nominations and Sunrise has got none.
19: Right.
18: Goose egg.
19: And he was on Sunrise, right?
18: He used to be.
19: He's all right.
18: Oh, exactly. You will be happy to know, by the way, I know you're a big fan of her. Danica Mason is nominated for one.
19: Thanks, mate.
18: Well, you say she works very hard.
19: She does work.
18: She's nominated.
19: One of the hardest workers in media. You are right.
18: Yep. Most popular sports presenter she's up for.
19: Got my vote.
18: I know she does.
19: She's got my vote. And so Koshy's not happy. But I thought Sunrise danced all over the Today Show on the ratings.
18: That's the point Koshy's making on his Instagram. In between a bunch of swear words, he's saying, I'm not on there anymore so I can have my say. TV Week, what are you doing? He's like once again ignoring the domination of Sunrise.
19: And where did he get to say this?
18: On his Instagram story.
19: On his Instagram?
18: Yeah. He's like, a program that's lost ratings for 20 consecutive years is nominated when Brekkie Central isn't, he said.
19: Oh, wow. Koshy's not happy.
18: He's flipping his lid.
19: Jeez, I guess the big problem there is you'd have to find people who cared enough to back him in there. That is, I mean, who really? The Logies, we'll cover it, I'm sure. We might send Jake down this year to the Logies.
18: He's wanted
19: to go the last few years to the Goldie.
18: Yeah.
19: I'll send him down with a microphone and see what he can find.
18: Yeah.
19: Get him in a room with Koshy, see what happens. It is a Tuesday, so we're going to bring our newsreader Bethany Ross in to play the blame game. Asking a very important question today, can you dibs a baby name?
18: Mm.
19: The lady who's coming on the show next does not believe that you can, as she is going to name her baby the same thing that her best friend did a year and a half ago. That's the story that we have. We'll get Kristen on the phone next to see what the story is.
18: Adam and Donnie, Star 106.3. It's Kelly Clarkson, Since You've Been Gone.

0: 63. Adam and Donnie for Snooze Townsville. It's amazing what a little snooze can do. $1,000 minute in about 15 minutes' time. Stand by for that. But right now,
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3: Our job here to try and figure out who's being more unreasonable. Our newsreader Bethany Ross is in here with us as well, basically asking the question this morning, can you name your baby what your friend has already named their baby? Kristen is in Woolgaroo. She joins us on the phone right now because she's in that exact predicament. Kristen, good morning. First things first, how far along are you? How long do we have here?
4: So a couple of weeks. I'm 34 weeks at the moment.
3: Right. Okay.
5: A lot of weeks.
4: Yeah.
3: Yeah. I spoke by a man who knows nothing about pregnancy. So talk to us. The situation all comes down to the name.
4: Yeah. So I, myself and my husband are really, really keen for the name Justin for our baby boy. Uh-huh. We really, really like it. However, one of my best friends already has a child named Justin. And she thinks it should be off limits.
3: How old's other Justin?
4: So Justin, he's super cute. He's 1.5. Okay, and my baby's not even born yet, so you wouldn't mix them up.
3: Well, okay, it's an interesting one. Like, would you say that the name Justin came to you as a beautiful name post your best friend naming her baby Justin?
6: Or have
3: Justin?
6: You always liked it?
4: Oh, I've always liked it, and I always thought that it was a really cute name for her baby. But then, like, I had a dream about it, like, just the other day, and it really, like, resonated with me and my new baby. Like, I just think that it would be perfect for him.
3: Mm. Wait, so how long have you... So you suggested Justin for the other baby?
4: Yes. Oh. I said, I literally love this name Justin, and she basically took it, but then...
3: So she's licked it from you.
5: If anyone's stealing here,
3: so
5: it's her.
3: Did you outwardly say, I think you should name your baby Justin, or did you say, I like the name Justin, and then she's gone ahead with it?
4: I said, I like the name Justin. And then she basically decided that she liked it for her baby. Oh. And I thought it would be a cute, like, matching name situation.
3: And now, okay, well, and now all she's right. saying...
5: And now she's gatekeeping Justin.
6: I feel like this is actually pretty straightforward now.
3: Really?
6: Yeah.
3: Because I could see Beth's face before. She was definitely anti you and your unborn baby, Justin.
6: She was definitely.
3: Yeah, well. But now that we've heard a bit more of the facts... It does sound like you've been stolen from first.
6: It's so hard to find a name that you like anyway. And I think at the end of the day, it's your kid. You're the one who has to raise them and live with them for their entire life. You get to name them whatever the heck that you want. And I don't think your friend gets a say in that, especially when she took the name.
4: Exactly. And they're both super cute.
6: Yeah.
3: So who are you gonging, Beth?
6: I think your friend who took the name, I mean, originally I thought that you were poaching the name from her. But I think at the end of the day, you vocalized you liked it ages ago. She went and took it. You should still be able to name your son Justin. I say go for it. Your friend needs to be as understanding as you were when she took your name.
3: You'd always go with Jeremy.
4: Thank you.
3: You know, the J name? Jacob? No.
6: She's decided. She wants Justin.
4: Justin is perfect.
5: Okay. Is no one in the world allowed to have Justin as their name now? Like, there's plenty of other Justin. There's Bieber, there's Timberlake, there's Long, there's Theroux. There's Baldoni, whatever his name is.
3: Justin Baldoni is the answer to our question this morning. Kristen, thank you so much for your time and sharing with us.
4: Oh, thank you so much for having me.
3: That's all right.
5: Anytime. Happy to help.
3: If you've got a story that you'd like us to walk through with the Blame Game, please get in contact with us, Star 106.3, TSV on Instagram and on Facebook. You can go and find us. But I always thought it's a bit nervy when you're talking baby names.
5: Mm.
3: Very nervy. $1,000 minute bonus question not too far away.
5: This is Ed Sheeran, Bad Habits, Star 106.3, Adam and Donnie.

0: A beautiful sunny morning this morning in Townsville. It's 18 right now. It's going to be sunny for the rest of the day. 28 will be the top.
1: Now, I got a bit of a heads up for you. Adam and I are going to be hosting Mr. Budgies this year. It's at the Mad Cow on Thursday, July 2nd. It kicks off at 8 p.m. Adam's going to be donning his favourite pair of budgie smugglers.
0: Maybe
1: he's going to look amazing.
0: No.
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0: Hey, Jealousy, Star 106.3, Adam and Donnie, 5 minutes to 8, 10 questions, 60 seconds. You get them all right and you're heading into Tuesday with an extra $1,000. 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
10: Traffic is much heavier at the Bruce Highway, Wilcox Street between Derrigan and Cosgrove approaching Ingham Road. Also heavy Darrell Road inbound through Headley and Nathan Street and University Road westbound through Annandale approaching MacArthur Drive. Heading to the airport or home after a big night, skip the surge pricing, arrive with Black and White Cabs for trusted drivers and reliable service at any time. 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I'm Brad, more traffic in 30 minutes on Star 106.3.
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11: Good morning, I'm Bethany Ross here with your local news. Well, ahead of today's Queensland budget, Townsville Mayor Nick D'Amato's urging the state government to back major infrastructure projects across the city. He's calling for progress on the Horton Pipeline, a refurb of the Entertainment Centre and support for housing and transport links. The mayor says that Townsville's growth, Olympic commitments and future water security do depend on long-term investment from the state. In other news, RSPCA Queensland has been forced to pay back $4.3 million in underpayments to more than 1,000 1,000 employees, including staff working here in Townsville. Naomi Lynch here with the details.
12: The RSPCA was found to have underpaid current and former veterinary, administrative, retail and cafe workers at 14 locations across the state between 2017 and 2024. Back payments to individuals range from less than a dollar to more than $70,000, including superannuation and interest. The average back payment was around $3,900. The Fair Work Ombudsman says the RSPCA shortchanged employees their overtime and penalty rates, failing to meet the requirements and minimum engagement, but has now rectified the underpayments.
11: Regional Queenslanders are set to benefit from a new CT scanner at Charters Towers Health Service, which is expected to handle around 2,000 scans every year. The project includes a purpose-built imaging suite and some extra radiography and nursing staff. Kieran Keyes, Townsville Hospital's chief executive, says it's been a combined effort, also part of more than $270 million being spent on new scanners statewide.
13: So many different parts of the Townsville Hospital Health Service came together. Our infrastructure team, our allied health team, our medical imaging team, of course the fantastic crew here at Charters Towers Hospital to bring this project to life for the community that we serve.
11: And finally to sport now, Cowboys forward Jason Tomalolo is set to make club history this weekend after being cleared by the NRL judiciary to play despite a grade one dangerous throw charge from the Warriors match. The early guilty plea reduces the sanction to a $750 fine, allowing Tomalolo to become the first North Queensland player to reach 300 Cowboys games. They will take on the Panthers at 5:30 p.m. on Saturday at Queensland Country Bank Stadium.
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14: Morning, I'm Britt Aylin. We'll start with good news for those Aussies aboard the hantavirus cruise ship. Their 6 weeks in quarantine finally ended this morning, with the group now safe to head back to their respective homes. The Aussie economy would benefit if innovative cancer treatments were fast-tracked, with patients currently waiting on average 3.6 years before they're added to the PBS. That's according to a new report out today, with Medicines Australia's CEO Liz DeSoma explaining how quicker access would save lives and help the economy.
15: Around 40% of Australians diagnosed with cancer are of working age, and nearly half of these leave work after their diagnosis. And this costs billions of dollars of lost productivity.
14: Former Manchester Mayor Andy Burnham's the top contender to become Britain's seventh Prime Minister in 10 years, following last night's resignation of Sir Keir Starmer. It comes as the UK is sweltering through heatwave conditions, with British rail operators urging passengers to only travel if absolutely essential. Multiple services have been cancelled, with speed restrictions imposed across the railway network.
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14: In sport, the AFL's admitted to another clock stuff-up during Saturday's clash between Carlton and GWS. The league says human error was at fault for 37 seconds being added to the clock in the final quarter. It's the fourth issue so far this season. Broncos veteran Ben Hunt has defied calls to retire, putting pen to paper on a contract extension. The 36-year-old has signed on for at least one more year and says he's got plenty more to offer. And Christopher O'Connell and Bernard Tomic are through to the next round of Wimbledon qualifiers, but will now have to go through each other to move ahead.
16: G'day, it's Public and Paul here from the Herbert Hotel Townsville. This Saturday, get ready to rock as Sakurai hits the stage. Big riffs, big energy, and a night set to shake the place up. If you love your classic rock, come on down and don't miss it. Cold drinks flowing and the electric vibe of the Herbert Hotel all night long. Grab your crew and rock the night away with one of Townsville's favourites. Zachariah, this Saturday. Hit the Herbert socials for details and let's turn it up loud.
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11: Expect a partly cloudy Tuesday with some light winds and tops of 27 degrees. Morning fog could also linger in some areas. Tomorrow it'll be mostly sunny skies, 15 degrees overnight, warming to 27 and almost no chance of rain. That is the latest from your local newsroom. 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
0: Yeehaw, good morning, it's Adam and Donnie, and we are hoping to send Chloe from Guru out into Tuesday with an extra $1,000. Yeehaw, Chloe.
17: Yeehaw.
2: Yeehaw, Chloe. What's going on with you this morning?
17: I'm literally on the way to work. I just stopped into Macca's and I'll just wait.
0: All right, now don't forget, we are on the radio. We are, and there's children listening, all right?
17: Sorry.
2: What's your order, Chloe?
17: Probably like one of those big brekkie wrap things.
2: Yeah, nah, I don't mind a brekkie wrap. HJ's has a good one too. If we have to be fair to everyone, they do a great... Breakfast burritos are good ones as well. I could talk about breakfast food for hours, but we should do maybe days. Chloe, what would $1,000 mean to you? A few more breakfast wraps or spending it somewhere else?
17: Probably spend it at the show with my kids, honestly.
2: Okay, cool. I like it. The Townsville show is coming up. Okay. Well, $1,000 up for grabs, 10 questions, 60 seconds. Are you ready to go?
17: No.
18: Okay.
2: It sounds like you need one of Adam's famous up speeches. Adam, all right. Give her some pump up.
18: Chloe, think of your kids, think of the fun they're going to have at the Townsville show and how much more fun they're going to have with an extra $1,000 in your pocket. You can do this, Chloe. I believe in you.
17: Okay,
18: do you believe in you?
17: No.
18: Didn't work.
2: Start the timer anyway.
18: We
2: got
18: to go anyway.
19: Are you ready to go?
20: Tick tock, tick tock, tick tock.
19: The cash is waiting. The $1,000 minute starts in 3, 2, 1.
2: There we go. What is the name of the British Prime Minister who stepped down today?
17: Keir Starmer.
2: What number is two fat ladies in bingo?
17: No idea. Pass.
2: Who plays Wednesday in the TV show Wednesday?
17: Oh my God. Pass.
2: Is Hamilton a musical or a play?
17: A musical?
2: What bird is the mascot for the Duolingo app?
17: Pass.
2: What is the name of the Townsville WNBL team?
17: Oh my goodness, pass.
2: Name a woman who's been the Prime Minister of the UK at any point in history.
17: Oh my God, pass.
2: True or false, Emperor Penguin's mate for life?
17: Okay.
2: What is the capital of New Zealand?
17: I don't know. It's what?
2: What colour do you get when you mix red and yellow?
17: Chloe?
2: Chloe, did you just say Italy?
17: No, I said orange.
2: Orange, okay.
18: I think she did say orange.
2: Adam's got your answers. I see a lot of peas on my sheet as I've gone through.
17: Yeah, look, that. I'll just save you the time. I think I didn't pass that, guys.
2: Well, we'll find out. Adam will know.
18: The British PM that just stepped down is Keir Starmer.
2: Nailed
18: you got that one.
2: Nailed that.
18: Two fat ladies in bingo's 88. Jenna Ortega plays Wednesday in Wednesday.
2: Yep.
18: Hamilton is a musical, not a play.
2: Bang.
18: You got that one?
2: Nailed it.
18: The mascot for Duolingo is an owl.
2: Bang.
18: No. Oh, no, she passed that. it's the Townsville Fire. That's the WNBL team. Yes. Townsville Fire. They were champions.
2: Five times.
17: I knew that.
2: Didn't say it.
18: A woman that's been PM in the UK. You could have had Margaret Thatcher, Theresa May, or Liz Truss.
2: Any of those names
17: mean
2: anything?
17: Fair. Can we not have put some council questions in there?
2: Well,
17: like
2: have
17: possibly
2: a
17: Gillard or something.
18: Townsville Fire was the one just before that. True or false, Emperor Penguin's mate for life? You said true, but it's false.
17: Far out.
18: Capital city of New Zealand. I didn't hear what you said, but you definitely didn't say Wellington. And the colour you get with red and yellow is orange, which I think you did say.
2: You got
18: a couple there.
2: So, Chloe, you've done enough this morning to get a double pass to Reading Cinemas, and I'll give you the heads up. On Danny's show today, you can win a family pass to the Townsville show as well. So keep tuned in because Danny will have a family pass to give away. So double pass to Reading Cinemas is all yours, but keep an ear out for that, okay?
17: Thank you so much. I'm sorry for wasting your time.
2: No, Chloe, this has made my morning. You didn't waste my time at all. Have a ripper time at Macca's.
17: Okay, bye.
18: See you, Chloe.
2: What a live wire.
18: Well, I liked Chloe. I was a fan.
2: Chloe may be one of my favourite 1K minutes in the last month or so. Up next, it is a Tuesday, which means that our column gets published in the Townsville Bulletin. Three things that we hope get mentioned at the Townsville City Council Extraordinary Meeting. And today, we're talking buses. We're talking tourism as well. It's all in there. We'll do it after this.
18: Adam and Donnie, Star 106.3. It's Jonas Brothers Sucker.
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0: to 12. It's Adam and Donnie Star 106.3. 8.16. Right up next, Michaela's in the Star car. She'll be at Bunnings Adalia. But right now, this.
1: 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Hear ye!
2: Now, it's three things we hope get mentioned in Townsville City Council Ordinary. 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
4: Now, for whatever reason, the Townsville Bulletin lets us write a column in the opinion section every single Tuesday. We like to get in nice and early with three things that we hope get mentioned at the Townsville City Council ordinary meeting that happens on a Wednesday just across the road at Walker Street. And councillors, we know you're listening. We saw a lot of you on Friday. We've got some good suggestions for you. I'll start us off. The Townsville Show. Just around the corner, and we obviously get the Townsville Show Day on Monday the 6th of July to go and enjoy it. But then we all got to go to work on the 7th of July.
0: Ugh.
4: And I'm sat here thinking, shouldn't we have a day off after the show day to recover from the show day?
0: Yes.
4: Because imagine being up a Ferris wheel thinking about Excel spreadsheets. Imagine eating a Dagwood dog thinking about deadlines.
0: No.
4: It's ridiculous. You can't have it. I think we need a day off to recover from our day on at the show because... Council, don't you want us to all go and enjoy everything that the Townsville Show has to offer?
0: Please, we want to.
4: And then don't you want us to all hit the workforce as best we can to pull in the right direction for our city?
0: We can't be productive the day after the show. Come on.
4: Belly full of dog.
0: No.
4: That's not going to happen. I suggest that Tuesday the 7th of July is a second day off. That's what I suggest.
0: Good suggestion, Donnie. Now, at the moment, you and I, our ugly mugs are all over a bunch of buses around Townsville. Yeah, have you seen them?
4: I have.
0: I've seen a few of them.
4: Yes, I have, yes.
0: I don't think we're any better than anyone else in Townsville.
4: Okay.
0: In fact, I think everyone in Townsville, all the citizens, should have a turn at having a bus. Not to advertise anything except their personalities. So just a picture.
4: Well, that's essentially what our buses are doing.
0: Well, that's true.
4: It's essentially just advertising our personality.
0: Just a picture of Barry. Right, this is Barry. He loves fishing.
4: Uh-huh.
0: Loves a bit of cold chisel. His wife's name's Karen. They've been married for 20 years. Wouldn't it be a great way to get to know all the people in our community?
4: So Townsville City Council, they purchase one of the advertising slots on the bus and they just change it every day.
0: Yes.
4: So we can all get to know our neighbours.
0: Yes.
4: I like that.
0: Don't you?
4: I'm a big fan of that.
0: What a lovely community it would be.
4: Get to know your neighbours on the bus.
0: Please.
4: Okay.
0: Council.
4: The last one I have here, right? We're all very, very proud of the Townsville's Up for Unexpected campaign. It has brought in over $110 million. And tourism from interstate travellers is up 20%. And we can't help but feel like that's because they're hearing down the grapevine some of these suggestions that we're feeding through to council.
0: It's got to be that.
4: You know, things about people are hearing down south that we've got a water slide on Castle Hill.
0: Mm.
4: If you've just come up here today, it's not built yet.
0: Yeah, sorry.
4: But we're told that it will be tabled eventually.
0: It's been promised to us.
4: So I thought I might rapid fire a few different things to help tourism, just to feed it down the pipeline, see whatever goes down south or out west, all right? A Mount Stewart Alpine slide. Alex Velazzo, he made it to the Winter Olympics by lujing down Mount Stewart. Why don't we make it an actual alpine slide? There's a free one for you.
0: Great one.
4: A North Queensland humidity immersion room. So it's winter right now.
0: Mm.
4: So it's pretty much a really hot room. So people walk in and they know what a Townsville summer's like.
0: Oh, yes.
4: While not actually being here for Townsville summer.
0: You can escape it really easy,
4: so
0: too.
4: So you can walk in and you can call it, how about this heat? Or something like that, whatever you want. The big one that we think, and Adam and I have been talking off air about this for a few months, and we can't believe this hasn't been brought up yet.
0: Mm.
4: So we live on the reef here.
0: Yep.
4: But we feel like we need some kind of world-class aquarium, a headquarters for the reef, as it were, a reef HQ
0: of sorts.
4: You could whack it right down there on Flinders Street.
0: Yep.
4: I can't believe nobody's talking about this.
0: And because it's our idea, it should be called Adam and Donnie's Reef HQ.
4: I don't know why. It feels like maybe there used to be something down there, and maybe for the last 5 or 6 years, people have been talking about bringing it back, but I haven't seen anybody mention it in a while.
0: I haven't heard anyone bring it up.
4: A HQ-style reef aquarium.
0: Great idea.
4: Thanks, mate.
0: Adam and Donnie Star, 106.3. Michaela's in the Star car, pack full of free stuff. She's going to be at Bunnings Adalia. We'll talk to her next.
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0: All right, Donnie, it's nearly over. 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

0: Mike Morrison, return of the Mac. It's the return of the Mac attack in the Star 106.3 Star Car. 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
3: Yeehaw, the Mac attack is back. Where are you at?
4: Yeehaw, good morning, Townsville. I am down here at Bunnings Warehouse at Darley this morning with all your morning fuel. I've got your GYG vouchers. I've got Strength Fitness bags. 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
5: Adam was tucking into a Dare Salted on the this morning. What's your review?
0: It's fantastic. I'm not meant to be having them, though.
5: No,
0: don't say that.
5: I just wanted to out you publicly.
0: Why?
5: Michaela, where are you again? Bunnings, Adalia. Has the sausage sizzle started up yet?
4: No.
5: No, you're the only show in town.
4: I'll be there when it does.
5: You're the only show in town right now. Head on out to Bunnings, Adalia. Go see Michaela. We'll talk to you soon, Michaela.
4: See you later.
0: See ya. 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Bethany Ross will have our local news right up next.
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7: Well, traffic has settled down the Bruce Highway through Dirigan, still slow on Wilcox Street through Cosgrove and Ingham Road, a minor days through Garvin, still busy down Parade, inbound through Mount Louisa and Headley, and Ross River Road bypass through Cranbrook, just near Nathan Street. It's time for the school run. Remember, slow down, check signs, and watch out for kids around schools. Let's keep our kids safe. Search Street Smarts for more. I'm Brad, that's the latest traffic on Star 106.3.
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14: Good morning, I'm Bethany Ross here with your local news. Well, a Mount Isa teenager accused of seriously injuring another boy who is currently in Townsville University Hospital has been released on bail. The 16-year-old offender is charged with grievous bodily harm after a 15-year-old was allegedly struck during an altercation at the showgrounds on Saturday. News Corp reports the victim is being treated at Townsville University Hospital, where he remains in a critical but stable condition, and the matter is due back in court in August. Meanwhile, North Queensland mayors are turning up the heat on Canberra, calling for a major overhaul of the sugar coat to keep pace with a rapidly changing industry. They say that sugarcane's now powering far more than just raw sugar. It's becoming a key player in biofuels, renewable energy and advanced manufacturing. Townsville Well, Hinchinbrook and Burdekin leaders all argue that growers must share in the new value emerging from the cane economy.
1: We need to diversify, and that's a very important factor, because the volatile market at the moment with sugar affects not just the sugarcane farmers, it affects our community as a whole.
14: That's Perina Daly Court, Burdekin Shire Mayor, speaking there. Meanwhile, Childers Towers patients no longer need to make the long trip into Townsville for CT scans, with a brand new scanner now up and running at the local health service. The $8.6 million upgrade includes a purpose-built facility and some extra staff, and is expected to deliver around 2,000 scans a year. Katrina Ford, the Childers Towers Health Service Director of Nursing, says it is a game changer for patients after years of long waits and travel times.
15: It is really important for locals because it means we're not putting people at risk getting in a car, driving down the highway an hour and a half, 2 hours to get into Townsville for routine regular scans. It's important for our emergency patients. It allows us to actually diagnose what's going on with them and make a decision about whether they stay or go on to the tertiary centre for interventions.
14: And finally, North Queensland will mark a major milestone on Saturday night with Jason Tomalolo cleared by the NRL judiciary to play despite a grade one dangerous throw charge from the Warriors match. The early guilty plea will reduce the sanction to a $750 fine, allowing him to run out for his 300th game. He'll be the first player in the Cowboys' history to reach that mark. The Panthers are in town for the round 16 clash with kickoff at 5:30 at Queensland Country Bank Stadium.
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16: Morning, I'm Britt Aylin. First up, fears of a possible chicken nugget shortage in the months to come after confirmation two wild birds died from the highly contagious H5 bird flu variant in Western Australia. Ingham's WA chicken farm has now been locked down. Invasive species expert Dr. Carol Booth explaining that while farm birds can be quarantined, wildlife cannot.
17: For poultry, it will mean, unfortunately, culling a lot of chickens to stop it spreading. And if it's in wildlife, we can't eliminate it from Australia.
16: Speaking on Nine there. After only 2 years in the top job, British Prime Minister Keir Starmer has resigned overnight. Newly elected MP Andy Burnham is now poised to become the UK's seventh PM in 10 years. And the first Pets in Cabin flight from Adelaide to Melbourne takes off later this morning. It's the latest expansion to the service from Virgin Australia, which has so far seen almost 1,500 pets take to the skies.
2: For 185 years, Australians have trusted Elders Real Estate. 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
16: In sport, Marketa Vondrousova's tennis career is on hold until 2030 after a doping rule breach. The former Wimbledon champion has been banned for 4 years for refusing a drug test. She hasn't played since withdrawing from the Adelaide International in January. And Dane Gagai has been in talks to end his career at Brisbane, with the Broncos reportedly keen to offer the Knights veteran a one-year deal for next season. It comes as Bronco vet Ben Hunt has signed a 12-month contract extension. That's the latest in news and sport.
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14: Expect a partly cloudy Tuesday with some light winds and tops of 27 degrees. Morning fog could also linger in some areas. Tomorrow it'll be mostly sunny skies, 15 degrees overnight, warming to 27 and almost no chance of rain. That is the latest from your local newsroom. I'm Bethany Ross with Adam and Donnie on Star 106.3.
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2: 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This is Adam and Donnie right now live.
0: Yeehaw, happy Tuesday. It is Adam and Donnie, and Donnie in the paper this morning, the Townsville Bulletin. There's a story about local Townsvillian Audrey Baxter. She's turned 100.
5: Oh, congratulations.
0: So she's now had a message from the King. the Premier, and Adam and Donnie.
5: Oh, wow.
0: Giving her a shout out.
5: I mean, if we're doing birthday shout outs, I mean, he's not 100, but it's my nephew's birthday as well.
0: Oh, yeah.
5: So happy birthday to Archie. I'm now Uncle of the Year.
0: Is he 10, 20? Is it a special one? Or,
5: oh. Three. He's three. Oh. But so me and my little sister are in this eternal battle to try. She wants to be the better auntie. I want to be the better uncle.
0: Oh.
5: And I noodled her first Christmas. I said, oh, I don't think I'll get him anything. Got him three things.
0: Oh.
5: And now she just doesn't have the platform to give such a public birthday wish. So
0: that's a shame.
5: Good luck to you, Beck.
0: That's a true shame.
5: I am pulling away as fun uncle. Funkle Donnie is pulling away. He really
0: You've
5: is.
0: You've done well, mate.
5: Thank
0: You've
5: you,
0: done
5: mate.
0: Well. Very important special birthday, the third.
5: Very important. It's formative. Formative, the third birthday.
0: Right up next, we've been getting a few strange calls lately because I think there's people flicking around the dial at the moment.
5: Yeah, there is a few things happening in the media landscape,
0: That's right.
5: as it were. Yeah.
0: I mean, we're the longest lasting breakfast radio duo in Townsville. So maybe that's why people are flicking to us.
5: I think that's true for just the consistency that this show provides.
0: Yes.
5: Yeah.
0: So right up next, we'll share one such confused call that we got.
5: Yes.
0: We tried to actually help her. Like, she called us, but wasn't listening to us.
5: Yes.
0: We tried to help her change her dial.
5: Conversion.
0: Wasn't as easy as you may think.
5: Well, it actually is quite easy.
0: Usually.
5: Made it seem quite hard, did Jess?
0: That's up next. This is brand new music. Olivia Rodrigo, Drop Dead, Star 106.3, Adam and Donnie.

0: music from Olivia Rodrigo, Drop Dead. Star 106.3, it's Adam and Donnie. Thanks to Snooze Townsville. It's amazing what a little snooze can do.
1: Now, sometimes people get a little bit confused by what radio station they're listening to at any given time.
0: It's early in the morning.
1: It's early. There's a lot going on. The kids are in the back seat. There's lots of screaming. And sometimes we get phone calls.
0: Mm.
1: We get phone calls during songs where people are a bit confused about where they are or where they're heading.
0: What's my name?
1: What's your name?
0: Where are my teeth?
1: And can I have the tickets? And you'll have to let them know gently, there's no tickets here. Although we give away tickets all the time, yeah. Just not at the exact time they're ringing.
0: But while you're there, can we get you to flick the dial over, please?
1: Then it hits you. Oh, no. They were looking for, and I can't believe I'm saying this, because sometimes you forget they even exist, another radio
0: Ooh,
1: station.
0: Ooh, stinky.
1: Ooh, yuck.
0: Smelly poo-wee.
1: Poo-wee, Donnie. This situation happened yesterday as we were listening to a song together, Adam and I, alongside with you, and we took this call from Jess while live on air yesterday.
2: It's Jess. How are you going?
1: Very good, Jess. What's cracking?
2: Not much. I just wanted to know if I can get in that drawer.
1: In the drawer for Workplace of the Week?
2: For Rose Tattoo.
1: I think
2: that's what you were just talking about. Like, are you playing this music right now? I wouldn't have a clue.
0: We're playing Miss California, Dante Thomas. Great tune.
2: I can't see the dial tone. See, I can't see the dial. What are you guys got going on? I'm changing the station right now.
0: Yeah, it's good. 106.3.
2: I am.
0: 106.3.
2: Listen to this, Eddie. We're changing it, right?
0: A live station change.
2: No, that's one pass. There we go. We're talking about toast. How long ago was that?
1: Toast.
0: That wasn't us.
1: Nah, not us.
0: We talk about interesting stuff.
1: Yeah.
3: Smoking mirrors.
2: Right.
1: Jeez, it's got to be one of us in there.
0: Miss California, Dante Thomas. There's California, that song. I think you found us.
1: All right, that was us. Yeah, just keep it on there.
2: I usually do listen to you.
1: Yeah, well, it was so easy to find us, I believe you. Poor Jess, she normally listens to us.
0: I'm sure she does.
1: She normally listens to us. It only took her 2.5 minutes to find us on the dial.
0: Yes, we're on 106.3 FM. If you're listening right now, thank you. Don't touch the dial. It's too hard to change anyway.
1: You wouldn't want to mix it up with some station coming out of Newcastle anyway.
0: Oh, no. Good point. Right up next, Toast. How brown do you like it? Adam and Donnie Star 106.

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2: That's right, $5,000 big ones is up for grabs this Friday. 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All you got to do is listen to Star 106.3 at work, and definitely Star 106.3. We just had a very confused Jess. You just switch it to the dial, Star 106.3. Smarter computing starts here. Discover Joyce Main Computer's latest tech. We will be going out every day this week to inspect and make sure that Star 106.3 is playing, if you say it does,
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0: Genesis, Invisible Touch, Start 106.3. Adam and Donnie, that's us for another day. We'll be back tomorrow morning from 6. Up next, you have Danny for your work day, and you wouldn't believe this. She's in with us right now. Good morning.
1: Hey, Danny. Now, you got Taylor Swift show tickets again today?
2: I do, yes.
1: Thank goodness, because I told everyone at 8 o'clock today that you did.
2: They've been popping off. Okay. Like, yeah, I feel really bad for the people that don't get the call.
1: Yeah, I always feel bad when you see the phones just erupt and you're like, oh, but there can only be one.
2: Just so you know, if it was up to me, everybody would have tickets to the Townsville show.
1: Not me.
3: Who would you have?
2: Hey, I actually really want to know, like, what do you go to the Townsville show for? Because my girlfriend actually goes to see the Chooks.
1: Oh, really?
2: Yeah, you weren't expecting that, were you? I don't blame you. No. Nor was I. It nearly ruined our friendship. No,
1: I go for the Dagwood Dogs, much like, and it's not the same getting a Pluto pup.
2: So you go to the show season, just for the dogs.
1: Like at a fish and chip shop, they'll call it a Pluto pup.
0: Will they?
2: Yeah.
1: But then when you're at the show, it's a Dagwood
0: Dog.
1: They
0: own the name.
1: I don't know. A battered Sav.
2: I'm allowed to say that on the radio.
0: Well, battered Sav.
1: I'm sure you can. I mean, just did.
2: I whispered it to you.
1: I know, but like everybody heard you. So that's a microphone, right? So even when you talk really quiet, people can hear you. I'm sure you can say that. Is that something you're not allowed to say?
2: I don't know. Sav, I believe I get worried
0: you can.
2: These days.
0: It's a food item. Yeah. No problem.
1: I'm sure it's fine.
0: They still have Bertie Beetles at the show?
1: Yeah, I think so.
2: I think they've got smaller.
1: They've got smaller and they're more expensive.
2: Oh, they've got thinner. I would say not, like, they're still long, but they're very thin.
1: Right.
2: Yeah, and I'm disappointed by that because I think there needs to be some...
1: Beef up the Beatles.
2: 100%.
0: I want a whole Beatles show bag with just Beatles, Beatle merch, everything.
1: That exists. That's the whole Bertie Beatles show bag.
2: Have you been to a show?
0: What? I have, but usually it's other show bags and they just throw a Bertie in the bottom.
2: No!
0: The other stuff.
2: Wow. Oh, wow.
1: The Tasmania show must suck.
2: What is happening at your show?
1: That's awful. I don't know. Even have a full Bertie Beatles. Show
0: so
1: bag.
0: You can only get a birdie from the specific birdie, whatever it's called.
1: Let's go. He's been talking for too long today.
0: Good night.
1: Hey, we can talk about it off air. Don't worry, mate. I'll walk you through it.
0: Star 106.3. Same time tomorrow, Don, or you're not interested?
1: Yeah, let's do it tomorrow.
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22: Good morning, I'm Bethany Rolls here with your local news. Well, Townsville's Mayor Nick D'Amato says that North Queensland needs its fair share in today's state budget, calling for funding to match the city's rapid growth. Key priorities include easing congestion on Woolcock Street, progressing the Horton Pipeline, and upgrades to the Rockpool and Entertainment Centre. The mayor says investment in housing, connectivity and community facilities is essential as Townsville prepares for its 2032 Olympic hosting duties. In other news, North Queensland leaders also say that the sugar code's stuck in the past and Australia risks missing a biofuels boom unless it's modernised. Townsville Enterprise says that cane byproducts are now driving ethanol, sustainable aviation fuel and renewable electricity, but the code doesn't reflect that shift. They say updating it would give growers, millers and investors the confidence needed to unlock some major new industries.
23: We want to make sure that sugar isn't just exported into other countries for food production. We want to actually keep it here and make fuel from it as well. We have investors wanting to spend billions of dollars on refineries here in our region for biofuels, for SAF and for ethanol, but we need to get the code right.
22: Townsville Enterprise CEO Claudia Brum-Smith speaking there. Meanwhile, current and former staff at the Townsville RSPCA are among more than 1,000 who have received payouts. Naomi Lynch has the details.
24: A Fair Work investigation has found RSPCA Queensland owed millions in underpayments to 872 employees. The animal welfare organisation has since backpaid everyone affected, a total of $4.3 million, including interest and superannuation. Employees have received payments ranging from less than a dollar to more than $70,000. Affected staff worked at 14 locations across the state between 2017 and 2024. The Fair Work Ombudsman says the RSPCA has cooperated with its investigation and committed to rectifying the issues flagged and preventing them in the future.
22: And the Australian athletics team has been announced for next month's Commonwealth Games in Glasgow. 52 track and field athletes have been named, including Townsville's Tori West for the heptathlon.
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25: Morning, I'm Britt Aylin. Rents have gone up by 6% across the country in the past 12 months, despite house prices beginning to drop. We're told vacancy rates are behind the increase and that it's not likely to go down anytime soon, with investors wary of upcoming tax changes.
26: Paying about $700 on average for our weekly rent and $800 in capital city. So certainly not an easy time for renters right now, and unfortunately no signs of easing in the short term.
25: Matt Bowen from ING on 7 there. The passengers wrapped up in the Hantavirus cruise ship Chaos have been released from quarantine in WA. Four Aussies, one permanent resident and a New Zealander spent 42 days in isolation at the COVID-era Bullsbrook Centre for National Resilience after travelling on the MV Hondius. Authorities say they pose no further risk to the community. And a major milestone in the fight against period poverty. Share the Dignity has now collected 6 million period products to help Australians in need. The charity says it's the result of years of community support and campaigning, but despite the progress, demand remains high.
3: For 185 years, Australians have trusted Elders Real Estate. 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
25: In sport, the AFL's admitted to another clock stuff-up during Saturday's clash between Carlton and GWS. The league's blamed human error for 37 seconds being added to the clock in the final quarter. It's the fourth issue so far this season. Broncos veteran Ben Hunt has defied calls to retire, putting pen to paper on a contract extension. The 36-year-old has signed on for at least one more year and says he's got plenty more to offer. And Christopher O'Connell and Bernard Tomic have advanced in Wimbledon qualifying, but they'll now have to face each other tomorrow.
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0: Some fog about this morning. Could do a little repeat of that on your way to work tomorrow. Partly cloudy today with some light winds and 20% chance of rain. Sunny for the rest of the week and showers from Friday, possibly. Our top temp is 28 degrees, 16 overnight.
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0: Welcome to Tuesday. G'day. Hey, it is a huge week this week. It is your final week to possibly score $5,000. 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More details on that a little bit later. I've also got tickets to the Townsville show. Hey, I love that. Just around 11 o'clock today, but now 20 songs in a row starts with Macklemore, Glorious on Star. I feel-

0: Sienna Spiro on Star 106.3, the home of Adam and Donnie. Tomorrow, giving you a chance to win $1,000 with $1,000 Minute. We're going to belt this one out real soon. It is called Listen to Your Heart. Do people change around Roxette, though, when they got famous?
1: Yeah, I guess they change more than we do, you know. You meet people, suddenly they have a lot of respect, and 2 days earlier they hated you because you're having success. It's like that.
0: Kind of checks out. We're playing them in two right after this one from Lost Frequencies. Where are you now on Star?

Great. Danny playing 20 songs in a row, and 2004 is calling. 24 years old that song is, and I'm wrong. Let me check that. 22 years old. We were listening to All Over You live. We'll play it in two right after this one from Tay Tay and Sabrina Carpenter, The Life of a Showgirl on Star.

0: Martin Garrix, Ed Sheeran, 20 songs in a row with Danny, Christina Ag on the way. Aguilera, Genie in a Bottle, but now some J-Lo. She's just actually got a new movie out Netflix called Office Romance. I gave it about a 5 out of 10, but she's sick of defending who she's dating.
1: All these people that they put me, I think I was with Kevin Costner this year. I was there was a lot of people. It happens all the time.
0: She's over it. We're going back to 2002 now, though, when she was part of Bennifer, in love with Ben Affleck.